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0: We started with the fabulous Yardbirds, Heart Full of Soul. That was their third single, I believe, 65, written by Graham Gouldman. Christiane's got a heart full of soul, baby, I'll tell you that.
1: That girl is Ryan Hamilton. He wrote it with Levi Smith, Dave Draper producing. The album is Haunted by American Dreams. Get it from RyanHamiltonMusic.com.
0: The Jelly Beans covered the Raindrops and did them proud with He's the Kind of Boy You Can't Forget, written by our favorite neighborhood songwriter, Hilly Greenwich, and Jeff Barry for Lieber and Stoller's Redbird Records. Jeff produced it also. Cool record there.
1: Can You Feel It? The Disciples of Soul covering the Jacksons. Michael and Jackie wrote it. Michael and Randy sang it on the original. Produced at Renegade Studios.

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1: And Joan Jett and the Blackhearts set the pace for all the new cool girl groups. And they all come from the Jelly Beans and Crystals and Shirelles and Chantels. Eye to Eye from Joni's Pure and Simple on Warner Brothers Blackheart, 1994. We're celebrating Kooky, baby.

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2: 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Very exciting. And started out good.
1: Good. We're glad to hear that. 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
2: 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They're having a great time. That's why.
1: You say excited, I say they have a bathroom emergency. 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
1: Okay.
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2: 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Maybe that's why she married me. 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
2: 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Larry came with the package. So maybe, you know.
3: Perfect.
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2: I never.
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1: It's Josh, and I got to admit, I'm kind of bored and lonely sitting here. 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And maybe I won't be so bored and lonely. 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
1: Donna, what is the best pre-dinner snack? 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
1: You know what? 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
1: 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Yes, dogs, they are amazing, and they really are the only roommates who get excited when you come home with groceries.
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1: 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It's Josh. I hope you're doing excellent because I'm hanging out with you, and I would love to know what you'd like to hear. 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
1: 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What's your biggest complaint, man?
2: My biggest complaint when it comes to air travel, yeah. I'd say that it's like, I'm a big guy, So the chairs are always cramped. And unless you go like first class, which I don't have the funds for, there's a lot of me needing to, you know, stretch, if you know what I mean. Because it gets really cramped really fast.
1: Yeah, it does. I'm a big guy, too. I know what you mean. Hey, man, thanks for listening.

0: Buzz. So then I'm like, hey, I think I got one. They're like, oh, yeah, yeah, yeah. And I'm like, no, I'm serious.
1: Rather go fishing.
2: Look at you. So you've got it. It's
0: in
2: the net.
0: I got it. And then he goes, well, why don't you grab the hook and take it out of the mouth?
2: Uh-oh.
0: The boat goes quiet for a second. He quickly takes the hook out and he goes, all right, now, put it back in the water.
2: Yeah.
0: What? He had his thumb in its mouth?
3: Yeah.
4: Yeah?
0: Yes. Oh, my God. I've seen lake monsters, river monsters all of a sudden.
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1: Dan, how many of us have gone to work with no underwear on?
2: I'll go one.
1: We've all done
3: it.
1: Except,
3: they closed my leg.
1: Except Kelly. You never gone freestyle?
4: No.
3: That's
4: never,
3: surprising.
4: No, I always have clean underwear ready.
1: Never rode bareback?
4: No. I think the only reason you would go is if you don't have any clean
1: underwear. You never freed laundry. Willie? Freed Willie the whale?
5: Or maybe you had a fun night before.
1: No, that didn't happen.
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1: Hype. 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

0: nice. You know, first day back. No,
1: take your time.
0: Yeah. I'll get around to it. I figure I got till about 9 o'clock.
1: I was going to say till Friday.
0: That's actually a good point. Yeah. That's actually a good
1: point.
0: We'll
1: figure it out by Friday.
2: You know. But do we have to work this Friday?
3: Yeah.
1: I think so.
2: Come on.
0: Why, is it a holiday?
4: No. We do have to work.
2: I thought we were getting Fridays off.
1: Yeah, that's right.
4: I really like that.
3: I couldn't agree with it more.
4: Yeah. I know.
0: There was a run where the calendar just fell into a bunch of Fridays off in a row. So, but no, we're working Friday. Hi, everybody. This is us, and we are live. It is 5:32 on the 20th day of July. Yeah. Right, exactly. So, there you go. Yeah.
1: Nice job.
0: Thank you. How's everybody doing?
3: Fantastic.
1: We're here.
0: I still suffering the effects of some jet lag. Did the overnight. You know how you do the...
1: red eye.
0: We did the red eye. And so yesterday was kind of like, you know, Saturday and yesterday were kind of like fuzzy a little bit.
1: Sure.
0: So going to do the best we can today. We'll see what happens.
2: Yeah, well, how was the damn trip?
0: It was great. It was great. Yeah, yeah, there's a lot to...
1: unpack.
0: There's a lot to unpack. Thank you very much. I like what you're doing there. I like what you're doing there. It was interesting. You learn a lot, you know, when you've got just two t-shirts and two shorts in Alaska. Yeah, you learn a lot. But anyway.
4: Remember when I said.
0: No, don't even start.
1: It took longer than I expected.
0: No.
1: It
0: was the first thing she said.
1: I don't know. There was like a 30-second pause. I thought it would be like, through the door.
0: Don't even. We'll get to it. You are going to have plenty of time.
4: I went to breakfast with my folks yesterday, and they're like, remember when you said the week before vacation, why would you check a bag? My parents recalled that one. I was like, oh, yeah, you're right.
0: It's the moment I've been dreading.
1: I was waiting for it to happen in the text chain.
3: A lot longer than
1: I was expecting.
0: Yeah. Welcome to Monday. I have to say, while I was away in the Pacific Northwest, I was stunned by news back home. Absolutely stunned by news.
2: Oh, I see. Yeah,
0: I did not see that one coming as quickly as it did, and what it was.
4: I have no idea. I didn't watch TV at all.
0: It wasn't on my TV. It came across my phone.
2: Yeah.
1: Oh, that is.
0: What is that? Like, what's
1: I think it's
0: that?
1: Amazing. I got a text, and it lightened. It made my day.
0: We took suggestions last week, week before we left, about how long it was going to take for Scott to get a dog. Lo and behold... He didn't, but he got
3: Thomas. Thomas is now living at the house. We got a nice cat running around.
0: Thomas the cat.
3: Tomcat. See, now originally his name was Tom, but a couple mornings he's caused a little bit of havoc.
1: Thomas.
3: So Amy's out there going Thomas.
1: I love that.
0: Did not see it coming that quickly.
4: He's so cute.
0: As September. And yeah. I thought that was early.
4: You said dog.
2: Dog.
0: I know. I know.
4: So this is different. I think this is the gateway animal.
0: I don't know. I don't know. We'll see.
3: I don't know either, but I'll tell you what. Her folks stopped over quickly last night, and they go, you caved. And I go, it was the quietest week ever.
0: Yes. Yeah, right.
3: Yeah,
0: right,
3: she's got a buddy now.
0: Oh.
1: She's got somebody else to talk to.
3: You
0: should have named it Divergent. Diversion.
3: I was like, this has been fantastic. Right.
0: That's funny. Yeah. Kelly, how was your break?
2: Good, a staycation, two doctor's appointments, a hospice meeting, and open to close at the Brett because somebody quit with no notice.
1: I heard about that.
0: Oh, my God. You know what? There's no
2: honor. It, though.
0: There's no
1: honor
0: anymore. Nobody, like, if you have a reason, like a really nasty something happened, whatever, that's one thing. But quitting with no, I don't get it.
2: Come to find out, he had done it at another job.
0: Of course they do. We'll do it at the next one, too.
2: Hey, and golf with the gang and then Chloe and the dogs. So it's good. Good week.
0: Good for you. And Kay, how's the weekend?
1: Good week. Yeah. What did I do? I did a bunch of cleaning of clothes, which I haven't done in forever, which was awesome. Got a bunch of crap out of the house. Mm. Built a shelf that I've been waiting to do. So that was good. Mm-hmm. We had a little family Sunday fun day yesterday. So we were up in Sanford. Lots of good sleep.
0: Awesome.
1: Pretty chill.
0: Good sleep is great. I saw a bunch of pictures. It looked like you did a gazillion things, which no shock to anybody.
4: Yeah. Nope.
0: How was your break?
4: It was okay. Mm-hmm. We did a lot of golfing, which was good for me, but did a lot of camping with four boys and a dog. Had a catastrophe on the way home with four boys and the dog. So, it was bad. I'll show you horrifying pictures as I'm stuck in four lanes of traffic when a dog got the lettuce disease.
0: Oh, gosh.
1: No.
4: And I get those
0: AC. Oh, my God.
1: No.
4: AC seats.
1: Oh, oh no.
4: Oh, my and God. It white interior.
2: I didn't miss. Oh, so there's some.
1: No,
2: bad.
1: Yeah.
2: Oh,
1: wait, no, that's unfortunate. Dog made coffee.
0: Yeah, that's gross.
4: And white seats. And the problem is leather. Would it be bad?
1: It's got the holes.
4: It's got the holes. So
0: today oh my God.
1: Today, oh, it's going to smell.
4: I have every time you hit the heat or the AC, I'm trying so hard. Today I'm going to call insurance and see if I can get a whole new seat.
3: I can relate a little bit because Thomas on the way home does not enjoy curvy roads.
4: Oh, okay.
1: That's an easier cleanup, I think, than that.
3: Amy's like, oh my God, I didn't know there were any farms around here.
4: Poor dog was sick for 3 days after that, so I don't know if he ate Taco Bell or what happened, but that was that. And
1: I'm sorry.
0: Not expect that as an answer as to how your week was.
1: I don't know how we held off on that this whole time.
4: I couldn't show you guys pictures in the group chain because I'm they need.
3: Well, thank you.
0: Yeah. She couldn't get to that because she was chastising me.
4: Right. I was true. Very nice to you on the text.
0: all right, today we got, let me see here. We're going to do Ask the Buzz. We're going to rate your weekend or / vacation. If it was us, we got What's the Buzz. Frito, I think, is going to be away today. It may happen. I don't think it's going to, but there you go. A big day today. We've got Shinedown tonight. And we saved one pair of tickets for you to go to the show tonight and sit in the Buzz Suite with us. So we got that for you today. I'm excited about the show. I'm looking forward to that, going to that. So, yeah, we're getting right back into it. And we start with the early buzz request. What can we play for you at 8-2-9-4-5. You can text it in. We're already getting them in. Thank you very much. Thank you for the welcome back and all that stuff. Yeah.
3: Missed it.
0: So we are going to we're going to go.
3: Box.
0: We are going to get it in here. A nice day today. The forecast says it's beautiful out right now. Yep. What's the forecast say?
1: Get up to the 80s, right?
0: Yeah. Oh, we'll take it.
1: Yeah. It'll be a good day.
4: Yep.
0: I guess.
4: Rain
0: I missed
4: little in the middle of the week, and that was it.
0: I missed all of the orange hazy stuff that happened.
1: Oh, yeah, that was crazy.
4: Crazy.
0: It was wild.
3: Yeah.
4: Yeah.
1: I didn't know what was going on.
0: Yeah. The Canadian wildfires, which was closer to where I was than
4: put
0: you.
4: Now we're going to put some tariffs on them. Way to go.
0: Were hazy, but not to that extent. It was really bad in New England.
4: We're going to prevent that jet stream.
3: I thought Snoop Dogg was in the state.
0: Yeah, I know. all right. Early buzz is first. You request it. We'll play it. Let's go.
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10: Here's what's up with Kelly.
11: Good morning. It's 6:04. Spain wins the World Cup. Red Sox win their 13th straight. Partly sunny skies today. High of 83. Growing concerns about the spread of war in the Middle East with word of the deaths of three American service members and the U.S. launching retaliatory airstrikes. U.S. CENTCOM confirms an Iranian strike killed two U.S. service members and left one missing, while another service member was killed in action in Iraq. It all comes as Iran's supreme leader is vowing to widen the war if the United States keeps attacking the Islamic Republic. A lettuce sample from Taylor Farms that tested positive for cyclospora was a false positive, according to the FDA. The company said Friday it was voluntarily recalling iceberg lettuce grown in central Mexico after it was linked to the current outbreak of gastrointestinal issues. The FDA said Sunday that after further review, no samples have tested positive for the parasite. Two people suffering serious injuries after a motorcycle crash in Hancock over the weekend. According to officials, it happened just before 2:30 p.m. Sunday on Bonds Road. A 30-year-old driver and a 36-year-old passenger were both taken to the hospital by helicopter. The crash is under investigation. A man is facing charges after a shot was fired in Franklin County, Vermont. Vermont State Police arrested Keith Gilmore yesterday after he fired a gun into a neighbor's apartment in Highgate on Highgate Road. Vermont State Police say it was an accident. No injuries reported, fortunately. Gilmore is charged with reckless endangerment. Second Lady Usha Vance gave birth Sunday to her fourth child. Vice President Vance made the announcement on X, noting that Alec Neil Vance arrived healthy and that the family's overjoyed. At 40, she is the first woman since the 1870s to give birth while her husband serves as vice president. The couple already has two boys and a girl. Morning Buzz Sports. Red Sox make it 13 straight wins with a 6-1 victory over the Rays yesterday afternoon at Fenway Park. Spain World Cup champions after taking down Argentina in extra time yesterday, 1-0. And New Zealand's Ryan Fox wins the Open Championship at Royal Birkdale. I'm Kelly Brown, Morning Buzz News.
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16: Traffic. 93 southbound, all set in New Hampshire in Mass. A quick slowdown, Sullivan Square to the Zakin Bridge. But other than that, you're moving fine. No issues on the Everett Turnpike through the Bedford Tolls down to Route 3. Everything's looking good on Route 1, 495 moving fine. No issues on the Spalding Turnpike. Route 4 looks good. 101 is free and clear. If you spot a problem, you can always call 866-999-7200. That's the latest from the Morning Buzz Traffic Desk.
11: Partly sunny skies today, high of 83. Some clouds tonight, lows around 60. And a thunderstorm in the afternoon tomorrow, highs around 80. Kelly Brown, Morning Buzz.
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18: 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We've got a great show lined up for you.
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20: Hey, it's Greg of the Morning Buzz, everybody.
21: So we're settling back in, which, you know, it's anytime you go on vacation, the first hour is kind of like, all right, let me get my bearings.
16: It's always the second day that gets me. Mm-hmm. And tomorrow I'll be like, oh boy. Yeah, today you ramped up to go. Yeah, tomorrow will be a tired. And tonight we have baseball in Greenland. So it's going to be, I'm not cutting.
21: The country? Wow, yep. That's a long
16: going to, going to Greenland, wow. It won't be home until who knows when.
21: Crazy. We'll probably own it soon. So maybe stay. I don't know. Ugh. Anyway, you come in, you kind of jacked up first day back, you know, we like seeing each other and stuff like that. We'll accept Scotty. And then, you know, you get that little, you know, boom. I still have jet lag from...
16: Yeah, you'll feel that for a few days, right?
21: Yeah, we took the red eye home, you know what I mean? Which is great.
16: But you're good at sleeping anyways on a plane.
21: Oh, yeah. Oh, yeah, I was out. Both flights.
22: I'll sleep in 20-minute increments, then I wake up.
21: Nope. Put me in the seat, and I'll put the air-canceling little ear pods in. Give me 10 minutes. Bang.
22: Gone.
21: Yeah, gone. Yeah. Well, you know, there were four drinks and some, maybe some, you know, sleeping pills, too, that nice. Also did it.
22: No.
0: You're a pill bomber.
21: No,
0: now.
21: I'm just kidding.
1: Wow.
21: I'm just kidding.
1: It's like, that's a lot.
21: No, nothing like extreme. That. I just honestly, I try not to sleep beforehand so that when I get on the plane, I can sleep. It makes things go by faster. You know. But anyway. Looks like we've got a pretty nice day today, too. Forecast going to be pretty good, and maybe some rain a little bit later in the week. Was I the only one that was enamored with the World Cup?
22: The Mexico-England game, when England were right on the cusp of winning and Argentina scored those two late. Oh, my God.
21: Yeah.
22: That was nuts.
21: The Mexico-England game when Argentina scored.
22: I mean, Argentina. Argentina-England.
21: Yeah, the semifinal game, I mean, the game on Saturday, I think, well, I don't know what it was, crazy score,
22: was
21: like 5-4, 6-4, something like that. Yeah, and then yesterday, one zip in the extra time. It's kind of crazy, but very fun, especially because I was on a cruise ship. So there were people,
1: sports bars and...
21: Yeah. Oh, the whole top deck where the biggest pool was. They had a giant television screen, and we watched the World Cup, and people were losing their mind. It made it so much fun.
1: Yep.
21: But I have to say, I've got some... I'll tell you about the trip in a little bit, but I have some thank yous, because Kayla and Laura, both who have way more cruise, quote, experience than me, were very kind in giving me tips and things... even gifts, Scott.
0: Oh, nice.
1: Yeah, you read a nice little card that's in here?
21: I received a package delivered to the house that was a cruise package. Hmm. Okay, you know, right? I mean, Laura sent to my house a package.
1: Keep that. Here's my little
21: Of cruise-related things. Have the best time on your trip. Love you. From Laura Boyce, which is so nice.
0: Never heard of her.
21: And I knew we got it because I got the message that a package had been delivered while I was in the air.
1: You know,
21: on my way some things, to Seattle.
1: My melatonin will come in within like 6 hours of me ordering it. That package was supposed to come in like the Wednesday before you left.
21: Yes.
1: And all week I was waiting. I'm like, why isn't there yet? Then I get the email on Thursday at 5:30, and I'm like, he's on a plane.
21: I'm on a plane already.
1: I remember booking this trip for him.
0: Sky.
1: He's already in the sky, and it's sitting there on his stoop.
21: So we get home, and it's in the house because you know we have someone stay at the house, I'm like, Valerie's like, did you open it? I'm like, no, don't open it. She's gonna send it back.
1: I'm not sending it back. I'm just gonna keep it for the next person I know going on a cruise. I'm gonna gift them this.
21: Oh, that's very nice. That's very nice. But I never even looked to see what was

0: Interesting.
1: Can be a little cattle callish.
2: I was going to say culty.
0: Check this out. Too. Check this out. 4,000 people on this boat.
3: Oh.
0: 4,000 plus 2,000 staff.
3: It's a little city.
0: 6,000 people on this monstrous boat. Not one tippy-turvy moment either on that boat.
1: Told you.
0: Sea was great. You never even felt it.
1: Have you felt it now?
0: No.
1: Oh, see, it's always like 2 days later. I'm like, whoa.
0: I put that little thing behind my ear. Oh, maybe look like a robot. Like if, you know, like if you, if you push the button, I either talk like a robot or whiz myself. If you press that button.
3: That is so hot.
2: And you don't know which one you're going
0: to
2: get.
0: And I don't know which one. You never know what you're going to get. But, yeah, it was very cool. But yeah, there's a lot of people on that boat. And we go to this place and there's a guy sitting there.
3: There's a guy.
0: You know how when you go. If you go on a cruise, you can choose to go on excursions, you know, which you pay extra for. We did some cool things. But we're at this one place, and this guy's sitting there all by himself. Nobody's talking to this cat. So I think, I'm friendly. I'm going to go over. I'm going to talk to this
2: cat. That guy looks like he wants to be talked to.
0: Yeah, that guy probably doesn't.
2: He's not enjoying some peace and quiet to himself.
0: He wants to talk to the guy in shorts and a T-shirt, you know, in Alaska. So I go over, and I say, hey, man. What's your name? And he goes, Melvin. I'm like, now he's from another country. And I doubt his name is Melvin. Like somebody probably told him to go with this name. You know what I mean? But anyway, so we start to chat. Wicked nice guy. I said, what do you do? He goes, I work on the boat. And I'm like, all right, I got questions. So I sit down. We start talking. We're enjoying a cider as we talk. 7 days straight. Scotty.
3: You talked to him for 7 days straight?
0: I didn't stop talking. I just started. I couldn't stop.
3: See, that's something I know about you.
0: They work 7 days straight. No days off. Scotty, look at me. 4 months.
1: I was going to say, they do it for months, and then they send all the money home to their families.
0: Yeah.
1: And they don't get to see them, yeah.
0: 4 months, 7 days a week. And at any, they do different jobs. It's insane. And he was wicked nice. And he's telling me all this stuff about, you know, I'm asking about how the boat operates and all these things, which are kind of fascinating, you know. And Laura's exactly right. They send the money home. Then they go home for 2 months off. Then they either go back to that ship or they go on another cruise someplace. So they're like, you ever heard of Super Mario? I'm like, of course I did. It was my first Nintendo game.
1: No, Super
0: Everybody
1: Mario.
0: Everybody knows.
1: How do you not know about Super Mario?
0: I just told you I did. It was the Super Mario game that Scotty had on his Nintendo, probably.
3: It's probably a crazy sex move now.
0: No, it probably is. Or some kind of joint.
3: It's got something to do with a mustache,
0: some right? Weird some weird marijuana strain. No. You know. Yeah. Super Mario.
3: He asked for it by name.
1: No, he lives on cruise ships. And he sets up this whole thing. And, like, was he on your cruise ship? Because he was on one of mine.
0: No.
1: Oh, he was all gated in. Like, he has his own area that has, like, velvet ropes around it where he works.
3: So for those who don't know, could you please tell us who Super Mario is?
0: Super Mario has lived nonstop on a different cruise ship for 27 years.
1: Always on Royal. I believe he's always on Royal. Yes. He was on my cruise ship on the Royal. And he has, it's velvet brilliant. Ropes around him where he works.
0: He's like a celebrity.
1: Guy. Oh, yeah.
0: He's not on the boat, but he's telling me about this. I'm like, get out of here. That's just crazy talk.
3: All right. No, wait. So this is a real person.
0: Real person.
3: Who has decided to not live off a ship.
0: He lives on the ship.
3: Yeah.
0: He has lived on the ship or a ship in Royal Caribbean.
3: Does he talk like a pirate?
0: 27 years. Don't know. Didn't talk to him. Check this out.
3: I'm checking.
0: Three meals a day. Free. Mm-hmm. Right? Think of all the points. I guess you collect points when the more you do. So he's got to have, right?
2: These things are free. At this point, I'm sure.
0: Yeah, the drink package, $1,000. Kiss my ass. I ain't doing that. But apparently he can. His room is cleaned every day. Doesn't have to pay for cable. Doesn't have to pay for heat. Doesn't have to pay for gas.
1: He can get off when he wants and go and visit.
0: He can go see the world and probably pays less than he does if he was not doing that.
3: Okay, question for you. He's working. What is he doing? Do we know what
0: he's
3: doing?
0: I have no idea.
3: I don't know.
1: He's some businessman because he has like a whole laptop set up. They rope off this area and he is a celebrity. People get excited when he's sitting there working. Like,
0: he's a walking, talking commercial for the cruise industry.
1: He has been on a ship since 2000. Royal Caribbean. He, aside from spending

0: getting about 15 days on land a year and a 15-month gap during COVID.
1: 15 days just to get to the next ship in another place. It's crazy. Like, I can't do that. You're kidding
2: brilliant.
1: Me? Brilliant. You're surrounded by people
3: You saw him?
0: Yeah, in the roped-in area.
3: Is he studly looking?
4: He's got no family.
1: It's Kelly. It's a great question. I don't know.
0: Is he studly looking? No. He's an old man.
3: You never know. I mean, Tom Selleck is an old-looking man, but I think all of us would...
5: Dos Equis guy's pretty good-looking.
1: Yeah. My room had two friggin' outlets and one plug each outlet. Two outlets. How does anybody survive with that? Are you kidding me? Anyway, it was an interesting conversation with Melvin. Told me all kinds of stuff about that. Very interesting. We had a great time. But 27 years on a cruise ship. Oof.
3: That's crazy. I've never heard this.
1: But I will say, food was phenomenal.
0: Did you do specialty dinners and stuff too? Or did you just do...
1: No.
0: So you just did the basics. And
1: here's another thing.
0: The basics are...
1: Yeah, here's decent, another thing. Yeah. People tell you all you do is eat on a cruise. Not true. I had breakfast... And we had dinner. We didn't even eat anything in
0: did
1: between.
0: Did you washy-washy? Oh, happy washy-washy?
1: Jesus Christ, don't ever want to hear that again.
2: Oh, it's amazing.
1: I'll snap
2: so good.
1: Next. I'll, no.
2: Happy washy-washy.
1: When you go into the dining room, there's somebody singing and dancing right there in line telling you to washy-washy, and it's obnoxious.
2: And that's every cruise line.
0: Yeah, they all have different songs, jingles. The last one
2: we were on, they had like banjos and guitars and like dances that go with it, and they'd walk around dancing while you ate, telling you to wash your hands.
3: I mean, did you?
1: Oh, yeah. Oh, of course not. Yeah. I'm not going to not wash my hands, but I don't need the woman in my face doing this with the... I can't do that. Just can't. Anyway, it was fun. So, anyway, the whole 27 years on a cruise ship.
3: That's crazy.
1: Oh, my God.
3: I've never heard of this guy.
1: Yeah, all these crazy people everywhere. But in reality, when you think about it, he's probably smart.
2: He's not paying any sort of property tax.
1: Melvin told me, he was on a cruise once, and the waves were coming up to the fifth deck. That means five decks above, like, the bottom of the boat. You know what I mean? Like the top part where you get a balcony, fifth deck. It's crazy. So I'm all set. Thanks. I'm good. So
2: did the window washer scare you? Because I didn't pay attention the one time and I was going to go out on the deck and then there were men on my deck and that was a little alarming.
1: Yeah. No, we didn't have any of that.
3: If she does not want any men on her deck.
2: It was like the rig that they were on too, the scaffolding and all that. Yeah. And then it's a very powerful water gun that they were using. It was kind of intimidating.
1: Yeah,
5: we did a big not, water gun.
1: We did not.
2: Would know, Kelly.
1: I don't know. Anyway,
3: Kelly just booked his trip.
2: Yeah.
1: So Scotty, meanwhile, Scotty goes out. This is a very eventful vacation for all of us on the show. Scotty got a cat, named it Thomas.
3: Yep.
1: Which means if you get a dog, by the way, Steven texted in and said, well, you got to name your dog Jerry.
3: Yep.
1: Which,
3: that's
1: the name I've always wanted to name a dog. Jerry. I want our next male dog, if we ever get a male dog, to be named Jerry.
2: But are now you calling Scotty, the name?
1: Huh?
2: Are you calling the
1: I'm
2: name?
1: I'm not going to call it. If Scotty wants to call it, you know, and for your dog, that's fine.
3: No, thank you.
1: Okay.
3: We wanted to, because I really liked the fact that your neighbor's cat, Steve.
1: Greatest name ever.
3: We were like, listen, we want a normal, everyday name.
0: So, we have Reba and her brother's Kevin. And, you know, I like the normal name.
3: So it was Tom, but
1: does
3: like
1: Reba
3: I said,
1: Reba have a googly eye like Reba McEntire?
0: No, she's... No.
1: What? Well, she does.
2: Leave Reba out of this.
1: You've noticed.
0: Reba was not named Reba McEntire.
1: Nobody hasn't noticed that she's got the wonky thing going on,
3: right? She can watch tennis without moving her head.
1: Doesn't move her head. It's okay, whatever. I'm not knocking her for it. I love
0: her. After me, so stop looking at
5: me. I always thought she was named after Laura's Reba McEntire. No.
1: I did too.
0: Why?
5: All right, well, we'll name another famous Reba.
0: Well, it's from Fish.
1: Scotty got that. Okay. Scotty got the cat.
3: Yep.
1: Kayla slept and did stuff, right? What was the biggest thing? We're going to rank our weekends later in the show.
2: Honestly, the clothes purge was huge for me. Just trying. I put a list of things that I wanted to get done, and I achieved everything on my list, and that never happens for me.
1: Right.
2: So I feel good about it.
1: Good. That does feel good. Cleansing is good. It feels good. And Kelly, the biggest thing, what was it?
5: Weekend or the whole week?
1: Well, just the biggest thing from the week.
5: Spending time with Chloe. That's all.
1: That's the best.
5: Yeah.
1: That's the best. And Laura's dog had diarrhea on the front seat of her car.
0: Backseat,
3: whatever.
0: Yep, it was a lot.
1: You know what I want? I want a car with a white interior.
0: You know what, though? I really like the white interior. And it's not even the interior that matters. It's the whole, the AC and heated back seats.
1: If you've ever had a car seat that you can, a car in which your seats are cooled from, it blows up through the seat, it's glorious.
3: Glorious.
1: Absolutely glorious. I don't have it in the Ridgeline, but Laura got it in her nice car, white seats. And then she just showed us a picture that made all of us, almost all of us sick. Yes. That was wicked.
2: I feel bad for him, his poor tummy.
0: I know, he was a mess.
1: I'd have just put him on the side of the road.
2: Stop it. You shush.
3: Yep.
2: You would never.
1: Good luck.
3: Free dog.
1: Good luck when you put the heaters on.
0: Today is, I'm going to call my insurance company. Yeah. I might have to just get a whole new seat. I have a couple different options with people that detail. Mm. But I don't know if even detailing will be able to suck out what's already dried in there.
1: Yeah.
0: Now. Mm. Yeah.
1: Brutal. Oh my God, she showed us. We all just about.
2: Yeah, it's unfortunate.
1: Wow. So anyway, a lot to deal with today. We got, we're going to do an Ask the Buzz. We got Rachel Weekend. That's going to happen. Eric Fried will not be joining us today. Also, we got
3: that
1: tickets.
3: Makes me sad.
1: We got tickets to the big show, which is tonight.
4: Hey, what's going on, everyone? This is Brent from the band Shine Down. Everybody wake up because you are listening to Greg and the Morning Buzz.
1: I'm very excited. Dance, kid, dance. Yeah, we're going to have tickets later. 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
1: Good morning. It is 6:31. Sox still hot, and Spain wins the World Cup. Sports coming up in just a minute. U.S. Central Command says human remains have been found in Jordan. CENTCOM said in a statement that the remains were found near the location of an Iranian strike that killed two U.S. service members and left one missing. A process to verify the remains is ongoing. Former Congresswoman Gabby Gifford says her heart is with the victims of a Sunday mass shooting in Tucson, Arizona. Giffords represented the Tucson area back in 2011 when she survived a shooting that killed six and injured 19. Sunday's shooting left nine in the hospital, plus the alleged gunman who was shot by police. In a statement released through Giffords' National Gun Violence Prevention Organization, the former Democratic lawmaker said Arizona continues to make it easy for dangerous people to access guns. Lawmakers on both sides of the aisle in New Hampshire calling for the resignation of State Representative Ellen Reed from Newmarket after she claimed that she could not be pulled over for speeding. State Representative Kimberly Rice says lawmakers are held to a higher standard and should not be above the law. Reed, after being found going over 100 miles an hour on I-93 and then in another case 92 and a 65, pointed to a provision in the state constitution that says lawmakers cannot be arrested for going to or coming from the state house.
2: Is that actually something that's on the books?
1: It's in the books, but they denied it. Her attorney says the issue stems from a personal dispute between Reed and another lawmaker.
2: I don't know, man. Sometimes these state elected people great, are just like cuckoo. I'm sorry. Cuckoo. Sorry.
1: So now, you know, both lawmakers, both sides calling her, it's a ridiculous claim.
2: Yeah.
1: You know, partly sunny, high of 83 degrees. It is Morning Buzz Sports Time. Hey! 13 in a row for the Red Sox, longest winning streak since 1948. After yesterday's 6-1 win over the Rays, Sonny Gray got the victory, striking out 5-6. He was not at his best, but still gets the W. Wilson Contreras went deep with a two-run shot. Sedan Rafaela had two hits. Sox will host the Orioles tonight at Fenway. World Cup came to a conclusion yesterday in East Rutherford, New Jersey.
3: Hooks it in. Williams battling, knocks it down. It's free. It's a goal.
4: Will that be the goal that wins Spain their second World Cup title?
5: Lo and behold.
1: Goal, Ferran Torres in extra time. Spain had about 20, shots. Argentina only had one.
2: Yeah.
1: One shot on net.
2: You gotta give it up to Argentina's goaltender, who made some incredible stops.
1: Apparently, he's playing with a broken finger
2: as
1: well. Lionel Messi created several dangerous chances late in the second half of extra time, but the defending champs could not find an equalizer. New Zealand's Ryan Fox captures his first career major, winning the Open at Royal Birkdale yesterday, sinking a birdie putt on the 18th. Had he not made that birdie putt, he and Cameron Young would have gone off for a three-hole playoff, but he got it done. Joey Logano wins at North Wilkesboro Speedway. I'm Kelly Brown, Morning Buzz Sports.
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8: Turnpike free and clear. No issues on Route 4. 101 is moving fine. 93 southbound through New Hampshire looks good in Massey, slow Medford Square to the Zakin Bridge. Everett Turnpike's moving fine through the Bedford Tolls. Route 3, you're slow. 495 to Route 129. 95 southbound, we have traffic now through Linfield from Walnut Street down to Route 28. No issues on Route 1. No issues on 128 or on 495. Everything's looking good through Manchester. 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That's the latest from the Morning Buzz Traffic Desk.
1: Partly sunny skies, high of 83.
2: 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There you go. Okay?
8: Thank you.
2: was supposed to do that with the early buzz, but I'm not ready.
8: That's what I'm drinking right now.
2: I'm not ready to be here. Got to be honest with you.
5: It's all good.
2: Got to warm
8: up. Actually, on my Facebook page, I made a little video last night of me getting my coffee prepared for this morning.
2: Yeah.
8: The whole back to work thing. Didn't drink coffee once.
2: Really?
5: On vacation.
2: Oh, my gosh.
5: Love it. Look forward to it. The first thing I look forward to in the morning.
2: Every day.
8: That's
2: every
8: what I
2: day.
8: Do when I have to wake up at 3.
2: And after dinner, like on the ship, because dinner was nice. You don't have to dress up. It wasn't like that kind of cruise. It was cool.
8: You didn't have any clothes anyways.
2: Thank you. Good point. I forgot about that. But coffee was great. So I really enjoyed it. Anyway, we'll talk more about that coming up. It was it was a hell of an experience I had. But all right, if you're, what time is it? All right, 6:37. All right. New England is the greatest place to me. Like, you know, because I'm from here, right? Yep. And I love it here. Like a lot of, like all of us, you, everybody, right? There's a new thing out today that, I'm just going to tell you. It's about New England. And you're going to want to hear it because we might have to do something about it, okay? I'll get to that when we come back next.
9: This. We'll be right back. Try to remain virus-free, won't you? 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
15: All right, thank you. Weird kind of settling back in and stuff, but we're doing all right. Nice day today, so that's cool. World Cup was fun for me. Every time I mention it, I get these people texting in going, sucked.
16: World Cup sucked.
15: Get over it.
17: Yeah, get over it.
15: Get over it, for God's sake. All right, so anyway, I enjoyed it.
16: So did I.
15: And I come in today and there's a story in the news. It's going to be talked about. You're going to see it on your local newscast, I'm sure, throughout the course of the day. I am a lifelong New Englander, as is everybody on the show, as you know. Love it here. Don't really want to live anyplace else. I love to visit a lot of places, but I love it here. And so apparently does everybody else. Because out of all of the states in the country, New Hampshire is the number one state, the best state to move to. Now, New Hampshire. Okay?
17: Nice!
15: Now, here's the thing. All of the New England states are in the top 10, okay?
17: Okay.
15: All of them are in the top 10, except Connecticut, because you and I both know
17: They're not
15: New England.
17: No, they're not.
15: You can say it.
18: We accepted half of it.
15: Yeah. Not really. No. I never, ever in my life have considered Connecticut, and I know it technically is, so save it. I just don't see it that way. It's like, what'd you say, Kay?
19: Is Rhode Island?
15: Yes. Yes. But they feel New England. I thought so. Yeah, I'm just making sure
19: we're on the same page.
15: Yeah, no, I got it.
19: Because I was going to have to change my mindset if you didn't agree. I was going to have to switch that out. I was going to have to go, no Rhode Island.
15: I smell the sarcasm. I love what you're doing there. New Hampshire's number one. Maine is number 5. Massachusetts is 6. And Vermont is 9. The rest, you know, all good. But everybody wants to move to New England. I don't know if I like that.
17: We need to build a wall.
15: I mean, am I right?
19: Okay.
15: I'm not saying.
19: Okay.
15: I would never say those words.
17: Yeah, was that too much?
19: Maybe.
17: I just lost me. I lost the line again. Yeah.
19: Welcome back, buddy.
17: Okay, yeah, okay.
15: When you, it's like having a band that you love, and you love them, and nobody else knows about them, and they're your band, right? They're like, this is my band, right? Adam Ezra Group, Ghost of Paul Revere, my bands, right? And yet people keep finding out about them, and they keep loving them, and you know, blah, blah, blah, which is great. But we know how great it is here. I don't know if I want everybody from every other place coming here and then crowding up the highways and all that kind of thing. Am I wrong?
17: No, I'm with you.
15: It's like the best kept secret. Like
17: it's like when you go to a restaurant and it's fantastic.
15: You want to tell people.
17: I want to tell people.
15: But you don't.
17: But I don't want to tell people.
15: Because then you can't get a seat.
17: Yeah, because then all of a sudden Friday night when you know Amy and I like roll in there and they're like, sorry, you got to wait. What?
15: Right.
17: What?
15: Right. Right.
17: Whoa.
15: I don't want Caleb's Country Store to add on a wing with an escalator.
17: Yeah.
15: I don't want that.
17: No.
15: I want things to stay relatively close to, you know, I know things change. I get it. But do I want, you know, 5-lane highways and all that kind of stuff? No, I don't.
17: No, I
15: am I alone in that?
17: No, you're not. I like your tude. I'm with you.
19: I like your tude.
20: But I don't, if you love it so much, don't you want people to enjoy that love? Like, is
15: yes,
20: it,
15: I want you to enjoy it. And everybody visit. That lives here to enjoy
18: go
15: it.
18: Go on vacation. Yeah.
15: Yeah, yeah, they can visit. Don't want them to move here.
17: Yeah.
15: You know what I mean? Let me put it in hardcore financial terms. All these people move into your town, You got to build more schools. Yeah. Your taxes go up. They're already high enough as it is. Buying a house in New Hampshire especially is crazy. You could buy 5 houses in North Carolina for the same price, almost. Something like that. You know, whatever. But I don't know if I want everybody to know how good it is.
17: No,
19: I don't want everybody here. No.
17: I agree with Greg's attitude. No. For a while, Greg and I used to go to the same restaurant sometimes. And I got mad when he went on the air one time and said it was good. I'm like, why would you do that?
15: Yeah, I know.
17: Why would you? Now I showed up. I had to wait outside.
15: Mm.
17: Yeah.
15: Number one, thanks to, this is what the number one, New Hampshire's number one. Like I said, Maine is 5, 6 is Massachusetts, Vermont is number 9. All I care about is we're all in the top 10. That's all I care about, right? We're all good. Okay. Why? Because of strong scores in safety. All right, cool.
17: Nice.
15: Healthcare, education, and quality of life.
5: Except for that little poop thing in the Merrimack.
15: That little minor
19: detail.
15: That was so minor.
17: I thought you meant Laura's car.
15: That was so minor.
19: That's a good call. Yeah.
15: I thought he was going there too. That was so minor, Kelly. The mayor from Jaws declared the beaches open on the 4th of July. Okay. All right, Mark. We're going to have these beaches open on the 4th of July. Okay. Jesus Christ. Poop was flowing. Millions of gallons flowing into the river. Yeah. We do have our issues like every state, but I don't know. I don't.
19: Yeah.
15: Thanks, but no thanks. Yeah, sure. Come on in for a little while. You're more than welcome to visit.
17: You're more than welcome to try.
15: We got spare rooms for you.
19: Yeah.
15: We got hotels and things.
17: Yeah.
15: Eat at the restaurants. Go to a local business, a local craft store.
17: You know what?
15: Yes, please do.
17: Please bring your tent.
15: Yes.
17: I want you gone at some point.
15: Camp in the White Mountains or the Green Mountains or upstate. Go to down East Maine. Go along the beautiful coastline. Go to western Massachusetts in the mountains. Yes, absolutely. Enjoy it. Then... pack it up.
17: Get
15: go the hell home.
17: Yeah, bar and grill.
15: That's what we want.
19: Bar and grill.
15: Go the hell home. That's all. That's all. I just, you know, that's all.
20: It makes it seem like we're cold.
15: We're not cold. We're very welcoming. Please come visit.
20: It doesn't sound
19: that and then go
20: way.
19: Home.
15: Yes. That's all. Have you ever tried to drive north on I-95? On a Friday afternoon or a Saturday morning, or come south on a Sunday afternoon.
19: No.
15: I don't need a 10-mile-long backup. I don't.
20: But it's already like that because they're coming to visit. If they all
15: But think about what it would be like.
20: If but if they all lived here.
5: I mean, that's
20: here,
5: a good point. If they lived here, they wouldn't be driving. You wouldn't be stuck in that.
20: Right, you wouldn't be stuck in traffic.
5: It would be
20: you only are stuck in traffic because they're coming to visit.
15: I because and then their relatives would be coming here to stay with them.
20: Okay.
17: I think I'm having a tough time catching up because for about 2 or 3 weeks, the Laura that we had didn't effing care.
19: Yeah, I don't
15: they
19: know.
15: Did have, I don't
17: now,
15: care.
17: And now,
19: yeah. Now we have to be nice again.
15: Right.
20: Well, I mean, I really don't care. But
19: I don't care. Come live here. You visit. I could care less.
15: It is interesting, though. Of all the things that are great about New England, the cost of living and buying a home, you know, is crazy in some spots. And I don't know how it is in northern Vermont or northern Maine. I know in southeastern New Hampshire, it's crazy. And it's almost like anybody who's 30 years old can't afford to buy a house. So I don't, I mean, those are things you got to take into consideration. But still, overall, do I think it's the best place to live? Yeah, absolutely. I just, that's all. I just, you know, I accept change. I can handle change. Overcrowding, not so much. Not so
19: I don't like
15: much.
19: Lines.
15: I don't want lines. You know, I don't want lines. They only
17: I believe there should be 2 lines.
19: I think we should have our own roads.
17: Out of staters, you go to this register.
19: Mm-hmm. Yeah. It's like a carpool lane, but for in-staters.
15: Mm-hmm. I don't, look, they got like 6 self-service lines in Walmart. Okay. I don't want those. I don't want that line to be more than like 7 people deep. Okay. I just don't. That's just me. I'm spoiled. Whatever.
20: Only busy of traffic.
15: New Mexico is the worst place to move. Nobody wants to move there.
20: Yeah.
15: I don't know why, but there you go. Wyoming is 10th on the list. Well, Wyoming's awesome. But anyway, so there you go. But New England, yay us. You know? All of the visiting, the tourism boards are all going to start talking about that. You know? Visit New Hampshire. Visit Maine. Visit Vermont. Visit Massachusetts. We'll even throw Rhode Island in there, even though they didn't make it. Then just go home. That's all I'm saying.
19: Yeah.
17: It's a bit people-y now. Yeah, I don't know.
15: I gotcha.
17: Yeah.
15: You ever drive down the beach? The 18 miles of coastline? You ever try to drive down Hampton Beach on a Saturday night?
17: No.
15: No, I don't think so.
17: I don't want to get shot.
15: Oh, okay.
19: Wow.
15: That was over a year ago.
17: No, and he's still living on it.
15: No. And you know what? Right. I missed one. You're right. They didn't miss one.
19: Yeah,
15: right. I did.
19: Yeah.
17: Okay.
19: Yeah, you missed
15: no,
19: that.
15: No, I'm not making fun of that. I'm sorry.
17: Yeah. Don't think I'm stretching it.
15: All right. Here you go. Anyway. Crutchy, I live in Austin, and the traffic on Route 16 during the summer every Friday and Sunday morning is insane. Forget about foliage season. I'll go up and do foliage season, right? I'll go up early in the morning before the sun rises. When I turn back on Route 16 south at 9:30 or 10 a.m., there is literally 10 miles worth of traffic at 10 a.m. in the morning.
19: Those are visitors.
15: That's what you get when you get a beautiful place to live, you know? Vermont is equally, if not more so, beautiful, I have to say. Absolutely stunning there. But anyway, okay, 6:52. So the first day back from vacation is always kind of a catch-up kind of day. I was pummeled. The first moment I walked into the studio by one particular person, pummeled this morning.
19: Why? I really thought it was going to be sooner.
15: Oh my gosh.
19: Pummeled.
15: Oh,
19: it felt like it. Just a little like
15: it. It felt like it.
19: Hey.
15: Anyway.
19: Couple reminders.
15: I'll explain coming up here. We'll share the debacle that was my vacation when we come up next. Also, we got tickets to Shinedown we're going to give away. We got Rate Your Weekend as well. We'll do all of that and more coming up.
8: This. We'll be right back.
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22: It's 6:59. Sox win their 13th straight. Spain, your World Cup champ. Attacks in the Middle East continue after the deaths of three American service members. U.S. CENTCOM confirms an Iranian strike killed two U.S. service members and left one missing, while another service member was killed in action in Iraq. It all comes as Iran's supreme leader is vowing to widen the war if the U.S. keeps attacking the Islamic Republic. White House border czar Tom Homan says he thinks body cameras are the way to go after recent ICE-involved shootings, including one in Maine. Homan made the comment on CBS's Face the Nation.
23: You can have a cell phone camera from a witness on the side. You can have, you know, city cameras or whatever. But I want the American people to see what that officer sees when he makes when he makes the decision, takes an action.
22: His comments come after a Colombian man in Maine, Biddeford, and a Mexican man in Texas were both fatally shot by ICE agents earlier this month. In both cases, the agents were not wearing body cams. When asked about the shootings, Homan said they have to let the investigations play out. Bank of America CEO says the FIFA World Cup created a noticeable economic boost. Appearing on CBS's Face the Nation, Brian Moynihan said the soccer tournament has had an on-the-ground economic impact across the cities which hosted the games, with notable spending at bars and restaurants. Criminal charges being filed against a juvenile in connection to an assault on Friday night. It happened at the Sununu Youth Services Center when one kid assaulted another. The victim was taken to a hospital with serious injuries. The Department of Justice says although the defendant is a juvenile, the state is considering whether to file them or bring charges against them as an adult in the case. No other information has been released at this point. Morning Buzz Sports. Sox 6-1 over the Rays yesterday. That's 13 consecutive victories. Spain World Cup champs beating Argentina 1-0. Ryan Fox from New Zealand wins the Open Championship at Royal Birkdale. I'm Kelly Brown, Morning Buzz News.
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25: Traffic. Everett Turnpike's looking fine through the Bedford tolls down to Route 3. Route 3, you are slow in your normal spots, right at 495 down to Treble Cove Road. 95 southbound, we have some traffic from Main Street to Washington Street. No problems on Route 1 or on 128. 93 southbound in New Hampshire looks good in Mass. Moving pretty well, not hitting any traffic until you get down to Medford Square, slow to the Zakim Bridge. 89 northbound up in Concord at Clinton Street, exit 2. We have a crash, some caution there. Through Manchester, everything is moving fine. No problems on 101. Spalding Turnpike, moving great. That's the latest from the Morning Buzz Traffic Desk.
22: Mix of sun and clouds today, high of 83.
26: 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I guess kind of struck a chord.
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26: 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Look up Greg and the Morning Buzz, and I got a little microphone there. You can leave us a voicemail message. I was just talking about New England, New Hampshire, Vermont, Massachusetts, Maine, all ranking as the top places to move in 2026. And I'm like, I don't think I like that. I don't want everybody moving here. Mm-hmm. So you know what I mean? This is ours. I don't know if I want to share it. And I guess I hit a nerve.
31: Hey, Cratchy, what I don't like about people moving to New England is then they try to turn New England into the state that they left. Keep it the way it is or go home.
26: The warm and welcoming New England.
32: Greg, I wholeheartedly agree with you.
0: Come visit New Hampshire. Come see the trees. Come see the mountains. Come see the beautiful lakes, the ocean, Hampton Beach, all that stuff. Take your pictures, then go the heck home.
26: We love everybody here in New England. I said we love everybody here in New England.
1: We can't let them move here. We need to convince them not even to visit. Because if we let them move here, they're going to ruin our nice areas because they don't care. Yeah. And they're going to litter and they're going to put up a bunch of stupid, beautiful houses.
26: Yeah.
1: And we don't want that.
26: That sucks.
1: We need to be mean to them so they don't even want to visit anymore. I hate them.
26: That's Scotty. We got to be mean to them. We got to be mean to everybody. No, we don't. We do not have to do that. But anyway. Well, welcome. This is a live show today. I don't want anybody to be confused and think that this is the best of, because it clearly isn't the best. We'll get to that. We'll get to that.
25: This will be the best of one day.
26: Yeah. We'll get to that later in the week. We'll be revved up and ready to go. Shine Down tonight. I'm really excited for the show. I guess so. Eric Bass has taken a little bit of a leave from the band to work on his mental health. He's very open and honest about it. And that's one of the things I love about Shinedown, is that they deal with those things, you know, openly, so that other people know they're not alone in struggling with those kind of issues. And then their drummer apparently blew his back out.
2: Yes. Over the, I don't know if it was over the weekend when I read about it.
26: Yeah, a couple of days ago, right?
2: So, but I guess he's continuing on.
26: Mm. So looking forward to the show. Very much so. Tickets are still available. I will say that. But we did save one pair for you to sit in the Buzz Suite. I'll be there. I'll be hosting the Buzz Suite. And if you win the tickets, you'll get a signed poster from the band. That's coming up a little bit later. But so I guess I have to do this and kind of face the music. So we went on vacation. All of us spread in different parts of the world, you know. So Kelly, you did a bunch of things on the break, yeah?
3: Yeah.
26: Okay.
3: I didn't go to Alaska.
26: Right.
3: But,
26: okay.
3: You know, some appointments, some, you know, some stuff that I had to do.
26: Life stuff.
3: Life stuff.
26: Yep. Yep. I get
3: but
26: you.
3: But I did have a little fun.
26: Okay. And Scotty?
2: I did some more work around the house, played an amazing gig this past Saturday night, Monsters Ball, with the band Gods Go First. And then also we made a few trips to the, you know, SPCA and came home with Steven. Oh, excuse me, no, Stephen. That's what I wanted to call him. Thomas. Don't even have his name down.
25: You wanted to name Steve?
2: I loved Greg's neighbor's cat named Stephen.
26: Well, love, because Steve is still alive. He was in the yard yesterday.
25: Okay.
26: Yeah.
25: I was just thinking, don't you have a brother?
2: I know. That was one of the things. Yeah.
25: You can't name your cat after your brother.
26: But he didn't want to. His brother never entered his mind. My neighbor's cat, Steve,
25: I know.
26: Entered his mind.
2: Yes.
26: He's always said, best cat name ever. I agree with you.
2: I love 100%. It. So we, you know, wanted to make sure that we found like just a normal, everyday name. So we went with Thomas.
26: So for those that were betting on when he's going to get a dog, doesn't count because it was a cat.
2: Yep.
26: Tomcat. And Laura? You did all kinds of stuff.
25: Yeah, I went camping down at Normandy Farms. Usually people don't drive south, but we went camping down in Foxborough, Massachusetts. It was a great campground, like a resort. Beautiful. Did that and did some golf before and after.
26: Yeah.
25: I was out camping. And besides the whole dog eating the lettuce, I guess, over my car. It was a good vacation.
2: You?
25: How was yours?
26: Mine was good. It was actually, my vacation was great. It literally was great. Okay.
25: Was I in your head at all during vacation?
26: Oh, Jesus. Unfortunately, yes. You haunted me. Because what I did, we Valerie and I went on a cruise on Royal Caribbean, which is great. It was an Adam Ezra band cruise. So there was 200 plus fans on that boat. The coolest, most fun and generous people that you could ever want to hang with. And the band did a show every day, at least one, you know, in different parts of the ship, in the theater, in the club.
3: Men's room?
26: Not in the men's room. No. But they would do pop-up shows. Yeah. I mean, anyway, so
2: Hey, look who's in the men's room.
26: No, it was great. And there were so many people that I wanted to say thank you to. I wanted to we auctioned off one of the trips to go mm-hmm. on Lend a Helping Can back in January, and Mike Brillard was the winner, and he and Shauna hung out with them, had dinner with them, hung out and drank. I did probably my biggest drinking day of my entire life was 2 days ago. It was like four whiskeys.
2: How many fuzzy navels did you have?
26: I didn't have any fuzzy navels. I had an old fashioned, and I had some cider. It was a lot.
4: You drank an old fashioned?
26: Somebody ordered it from me.
4: How'd you like it?
2: It was a cola.
4: Good old bourbon.
26: If you're friends with someone who gets the drink package, you don't have to buy nothing.
4: Well, don't ever say that loud.
26: I just did. I'm 3,000 miles away.
4: I know, but usually they're very, very strict with that.
26: Nope, not anymore.
4: Okay.
26: Anyway, stop with the rules.
4: Well, I do.
26: She's wound up about the rules.
4: You already knew what she was going to say.
26: So I want to say, let me see. Adam, Karina, Alex, Poche, Robin, everybody with the band was phenomenal. John and Flo met them, Chicago, Brian, Kristen, everybody on the boat was great. So here's the problem. I'm going to give you the rundown, and then I'm going to sit back and I'm going to take a beating. So get ready, because some of you tend to enjoy that. Valerie and I pack. We get everything ready to go. Boom, we're at the airport on time. Boom, boom, boom. Check the bags. Yeah, we're ready to go. Meet you at the gate. We go to the gate, get on the flight. The flight was great. You know, next thing you know, boom, we're in Alaska. Seattle, actually. So we go to the baggage claim. Valerie's bag comes out. And where's my bag? Where's my bag? Where's my bag? Well, it ain't there. I can tell you that. My bag never got on the plane. I don't know how that happens. I checked in with Valerie. Both of our bags, lovely attendant, everything like that. And boom. I don't know. Where'd it go? They didn't know. Nobody knew. So I got to go. I got no bag. I got my carry-on. Okay?
5: So Val checked the bag, too, and got her bag.
26: Yeah. No problem. My bag, gone. Okay. All right. Take it easy. I'm not going to let it ruin my vacation.
5: No.
6: That's me. Trip is over.
26: No.
6: I now own this airline.
26: Yeah, no. I was pretty chill because I'm like, okay, they'll get it to me.
6: Yeah.
26: So I'm on the phone, which is exactly what you want to do. You want to be on with an airline phone, you know, when you're on vacation, and they're like, we're going to get it to Seattle overnight. We're going to get it right to the hotel. I said, no, I got to go to the ship, send it to the dock. Yep. Okay. Going to be at the dock. We leave at 4. It'll be in Seattle by 10 a.m. Okay? Mm-hmm. No problem. We're 20 minutes from the airport. So no problem. So I go about. I'm on the boat, relaxing, everything like that.
6: Were you?
26: Yeah. Okay. I was absolutely confident it's going to be taken care of. I absolutely was confident. I was wrong. I was wrong, and boat pulls off. Nowhere to be found. The bag shows up almost like an hour and a half late, 2 hours late at the dock. We're already gone.
6: So
26: we're
6: like,
26: moving on.
6: Can you like see it in the distance?
26: I saw it, and I waved, I cried, you know, whatever. Yeah. So whatever. All right. So I'm on back on the phone again. You know, which is a pain in the ass when you're on vacation. That's the last thing you want to do. Okay, now I'm not making a mountain out of a molehill here. I was handling it well. I'm like, okay, not gonna let it ruin the time.

0: but I wasn't so much bothered by the lack of clothes. I mean, the airline, what was it? You know it, and I know it. You know what it was.
1: Shit show.
0: Right?
1: It's a shit show.
0: That's what it was.
1: Everything just kind of fell apart.
0: All right, so.
1: You know it's a shit show.
0: Thank you.
1: When it's a shit show right from the start.
0: Which it was. So, anyway, this morning I come in, and I'm waiting, because, you know, she's going to come in, and
2: she's going to ask you only one question.
0: She walks in, first words out of her mouth. Did you get the insurance? And the answer is no, I did not. So, go ahead. You've been waiting. So let me,
3: wait, okay.
0: Go ahead.
3: Couple of things. First, the week before you left, I said, you really want to check a bag?
0: Oh, this is pent up.
4: Yeah.
0: Look, Kayla's taking off her headphones.
3: I'm like, you, and you're like, yeah, I got to check a bag.
0: It's Alaska.
3: I'm going to Alaska. I'm like, yeah, but I've been on cruises before. Maybe not to Alaska. It doesn't matter. You know
0: it does matter.
3: It does matter.
0: I was going up to a glacier. I needed my bearskin hoodie and the rain jacket.
3: But you know what? You get those bags that go and they suck everything.
5: I don't care for that sound.
0: Oh. I don't like that
3: noise.
0: No.
3: They take all
5: the air.
3: Is that
5: a condom?
3: You know how many things.
5: That's why I don't recognize it.
3: Do you know how much stuff
0: on your forehead.
3: You can fit into a carry-on bag. Number one, I told you not to check a bag. Checking bags, the whole thing just, it sucks to check a bag because look at what can happen. Number two.
0: It's never happened before all the times I've traveled. And I rarely check a bag. I will say that.
5: I'm going to eat my yogurt.
0: But it was Alaska.
3: Okay, fine. Okay, so you need more luggage. You don't, because you don't want to vacuum seal your stuff. Okay.
0: I'm a guy.
3: Fine.
0: I don't vacuum seal all my stuff.
3: But you could have fit it all in a carry-on. Guess what? That would have been on you. Carry on. You
0: no
3: have
0: way.
3: It.
5: But
0: you
5: can fit what he needs to fit.
0: You're
3: anyways,
0: high as a kite if you think everything I had to bring was going to fit in a carry-on.
3: Now you realize how much did you really need?
6: Well, you bring in a lot of camera stuff.
3: Wait, did you get
6: right?
3: Did you get around it without having any luggage?
0: That is a fair point.
3: Okay.
0: Because the realization of it all is, and I will admit this, I probably wouldn't have used more than half of what I brought.
3: Yeah.
0: And, but then again, I walked around going, same clothes as yesterday. Ah! You know what I mean?
5: Okay. My Alaska sweats.
0: Yeah, right. Everything I had had Alaska on it.
5: It's
0: got
5: Mr.
0: Alaska.
5: The elastic on the bottom.
0: I had those. It says elastic. I got to tell you, I'll wear them sometime.
5: You better wear them.
0: I got the Alaska sweats. I got the Alaska t-shirt.
5: Awesome.
0: Alaska pullovers.
5: Okay.
0: Alaska hat. I almost wore it today, but I didn't want to be made fun of that much. So, I was Mr. Alaska.
3: Okay, Alaska. We've known each other for 22 years. If there was anything that you took from me in 22 years, how important is it to get insurance?
5: She sees this as a personal failure on her end.
3: She's
5: taking this personally. Like, she failed you somehow. She did not teach you the lesson enough.
7: She says, I don't listen to her. I buy insurance for everything now.
3: Concerts,
7: because I could be seeing Candy Striper Death Orgy right down in Hampton. I'm buying insurance. Because I don't know.
5: It's because you don't want to get yelled at.
0: That's why. You're damn right. He doesn't want to be yelled at.
7: Yeah. No, yeah. She has put the fear in me of how many times she said, Scott, you bought those tickets? I'm buying insurance for everything.
0: I could deal with all of it.
7: I bought insurance for insurance.
0: I really was only bugged on one night when the third night when I realized, holy S, I have
4: marks.
0: Two t-shirts. What?
4: Skid marks.
0: No.
7: These hurt.
0: No. I did buy in Seattle. We went to Target at 8 in the morning to buy underwear and socks and two t-shirts. Okay? That's what I bought. Because I figured it's going to be coming tomorrow. I'll have my luggage, blah, blah, blah. So I did have that. So no, I was not in dirty underwear. The only thing I kept thinking was, holy crap, she's gonna go crazy because she's going to crush me on this. All right, now the hands are going up in the studio like I'm in a classroom over here. Scott first, then you.
7: No, I've never done the cruise thing, so I'm not going after you. But your luggage, I mean, do you have where was your, I'm sure you have medications you needed to take and stuff.
0: Here's the thing.
7: Yes.
0: What was important? My camera gear was with me. It never leaves my side.
7: Okay.
0: So I'm not checking it.
7: Yep.
0: Nobody's touching it. Get away from it. Yep. Right? So that was fine. That's really all I cared about.
7: I know, but I mean, for some people,
0: medicine in the check bag, that stays with you. The important stuff stays with you.
7: Okay.
0: However,

0: a lot of Valerie stuff to stay warm was in my bag.
1: So.
0: Oh, Jesus. Look at the face.
1: With travel insurance, and if you get the cruise one, not only will they cover everything that you would have had. So, okay, I need clothes, I need this, I need that. They'll cover you for that. So say you spend an extra $500, $600, $700 just because you need to. You're in a very expensive spot.
0: I spent $500. Okay. This is what I spent. $500 for a few t-shirts, a couple of sweatshirts, and a pair of sweatpants. That's how much it cost in Alaska.
1: Reimbursed for that. Not only will they do that, if you didn't get your luggage that entire trip, up to $3,000, because they'll pay you for each day that it's been. $3,000 that, yeah, you went a week without luggage, but you now would have come home and been like, $3,000 in my pocket. It was worth it. All for paying that little bit of amount for insurance.
2: What is the ticket again for usually for you?
1: It depends. It depends on the cost of the actual trip. But add the extra couple $100 in. It's worth it in the long run. If you miss the port because it was something happened, you get reimbursed for that.
3: There are some points there because now you sent us the photo. I saw the video of you shopping okay?
0: In Target. Yeah,
3: and immediately, Amy and I saw it, and we go, "Oh my God!" You know, he this and that. And Amy goes, "Obvious." I'm getting the impression his camera was not with him because he is
0: somewhat kind of lost.
3: I'm like, honey, if his camera was lost, he right now this would be a whole nother thing.
0: I would have jumped over and swam back to the dock. That's what I would have done.
3: So, but the points that she's bringing up. Yeah.
1: By Friday of this week, because I still hadn't heard like whether or not you had insurance, I was going,
0: I don't want to tell her.
1: I said, I said, after the show Monday, I'm going to reserve a couple hours to go through the paperwork with you and your receipts, because we're going to put this claim in and you're going to get reimbursed a big chunk of money. And then you can, even though, you know, it sucked that you didn't have luggage, at least the end of it, you'd have extra cash.
0: Crutchy, Laura probably buys insurance playing blackjack. Yeah, she probably does if it's available. You know, there's no question. I knew it.
1: I buy insurance on my kids. Dylan couldn't play baseball because he broke his toe. Guess what? Cha-ching.
0: Yeah, I know. Take it easy. You got $8 back. Relax. The thing is I didn't tell her.
3: I just...
1: 85.
3: Okay. That's the best part, right? 85.
0: Winner. I didn't want to tell anybody. I wanted to keep it relatively quiet because I knew I was going to catch hell. I'm not saying she's wrong, all right? I'm not saying she's wrong. I'm just saying I've never had it happen before. And I handled it, honestly, in my opinion.
4: I'm proud of you.
0: I handled it really, really well.
3: Yes.
0: Because I'm like, I'm on a vacation. I'm not going to let it ruin us. I mean, we had a great time. The people were phenomenal. Everybody was great. The band was great. Had a blast. Okay? Mm-hmm. So what if I wore the same shirt 3 days in a row? Who cares? I didn't care. All right, I didn't 3 days in a row, but every other day.
3: All right, a couple other questions. When do you get your luggage?
0: I got it when I got back to the airport in Boston.
4: Oh, jeez. So your luggage made it to Alaska.
0: It did.
1: And
0: never got to me.
1: All the way back. And it made all the way back to Boston.
3: So yeah. Your luggage...
0: Made it back to Boston before I did.
3: Your luggage has been around the world more than me.
4: Without you.
1: Right.
0: I will say...
5: Have they told you how they're going to recompensate?
0: They're going to... So basically, I kept all the receipts. They said, keep all the receipts. They told me, keep all the receipts, anything you got to buy within reason. I'm like, yeah? What if I want to buy a freaking 3X Patagonia freaking jacket? Way too big. I don't care, but I'm going to do it because it costs like $900, you know? That's what I wanted to do. And people are like, dude, ring it up. Ring it up. Go crazy. I'm like, no. I can't. No. I can't do that.
3: Yeah, I'm surprised you didn't like zip over to Goodwill in Seattle.
0: No, I'm like, I can't do that.
4: Bunch of Nirvana shirts.
0: I don't want to take advantage of it.
3: Do you guys have anything that doesn't say Nirvana on it?
0: Here's what I bought. Here it is. And so I have everything, and I got to submit it. So I haven't done it yet, but I will. Now the question is, what else are you going to give me? Do I say that? Because I feel obnoxious saying that. What else can you do for me?
3: Oh, nothing, because you didn't get the insurance.
0: No. But you, like, they can give you flights or they can do stuff. Yeah. And I feel weird asking. Should I?
1: Yes, you should. Yes.
0: I'm not surprised that you would say that.
1: I'm not.
0: What would you say if you were me? Let's say you hadn't had the insurance. What would you ask the airline for?
1: Oh, I'd be so mad at myself for my insurance.
0: Okay, let's just forget that for a second.
1: Kicking myself in the rear end.
0: I don't deserve
4: anything. This is my fault. You keep it all. I'll pay you.
0: I'm going to slap my back.
4: I'm going to pay you the gas for the plane. It's my fault.
0: I'm going to hit myself with a Solis that guy in the Da Vinci Code. The blonde guy. But what would you say? What would you say? You're going to reimburse me. What else are you going to... What would you say?
1: I would say, listen, I was on a week vacation. I did not have the opportunity to have everything that I packed. There was, you had your white night, you had your prom night, you had all these things.
0: I didn't do any of that stupid stuff.
1: Well, you didn't have any clothes.
0: Right. Okay. Right. Okay.
1: You know, it's my wife's, half her stuff was in that luggage, and, you know, this put us out of the way. We've never been to Alaska before. We've planned this trip. We go on this trip, and it wasn't everything we wanted it to be because of this. And to have this, you know...
0: It's not true.
1: You lie through your teeth because guess what? They failed you. Yeah, they failed you. You have one job. That job is to get that suitcase, put it on that conveyor belt, put it on the plane, ship it over with you, get it off the plane, and then you go on your merry way. That one job, whoever's job it was, didn't do it. Guess what? Now they're paying for it. They got vouchers. Hey, go. You're flying to Alaska free next year. Don't you worry. You want me to get on the phone with them?
0: No, I don't. I don't. I don't.
4: Because he doesn't want to put aside the 3 hours.
0: I don't.
1: Give me the phone number. I will call on behalf of Greg.
4: She'll have it done before break.
0: Mm.
1: Send me the info.
0: Yeah, if somebody's saying, dude, ask the radio audience if there's anybody that works in the airlines that could give you suggestions on what you could possibly get. I don't want to milk it. You know what I mean? It just seems like I hate people to take advantage of situations. Yeah, it was wrong. Yeah, it was a mistake. It was a mistake. You know what I mean?
3: But see,
1: it was mistake after mistake after mistake.
0: Yes, it was.
1: Laura, okay, this wasn't just one mistake.
3: But Laura is
4: she's right.
3: She is being extremely correct on this. It wasn't just Bob's fault. It seems to have been. Oh, we didn't make it. It didn't get here. It didn't get here. We didn't make it here.
0: Yes.
3: So somebody. No one guy is paying for this, but somebody kind of needs to pay for this.
0: If you work in the airline industry,
1: makes enough money that they can just
0: 82945. Had you used a travel agent, they would have taken care of you. Whatever, Jesus. I did use a travel agent. She's sitting right here.
1: I helped him book his flights. Now I feel really bad for getting you those.
0: Anyway. Yeah, I don't know.
4: She feels guilty for booking your flight.
0: I don't feel like because mistakes get made. That's like getting a bad meal at a restaurant and then demanding a whole new meal for free or a gift certificate.
5: No, they're supposed to recompensate you.
1: Yeah.
0: They are going to do that. They are going to do
1: that. They're going to pay for
3: stuff. Yeah, but honestly, it sounds like you're getting two Sundays for free. And Laura's going to make sure that you get out of there with like, some serious cash.
1: Kelly wasn't getting enough cashews in his nut mix, and guess what we got?
5: Yeah.
1: We got some coupons.
5: Free nuts.
3: Laura got Kelly's nuts.
4: That's absurd.
0: That's what's wrong with America.
4: That's insanity.
0: He didn't get enough cashews in his nut mix.
5: No. It was Planner's nut mix. It says Brazil nuts. It contains zero Brazil nuts. Not one.
1: We emptied the entire thing.
0: It's just kind of like, so they complained.
1: Guess what?
0: I don't know anybody that's done that. All right, anyway, so there it is.
1: Helping America.
0: I will tell you this. I had a great vacation. I had a great vacation.
5: Ladies and gentlemen.
0: I don't care. I had a great vacation.
5: Laura Jim Boyce.
0: So much fun. It was great. Royal Caribbean was great. They were so helpful trying to get me everything. They were the best. So, I'm good. I'll let you know how it all turns out. But I knew I was in for a beating. All right. Quick break. Kelly has news and sports coming up in just a minute.
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0: Here's What's Up with Kelly.
9: Good morning. It's 7:34. Spain wins the World Cup. Red Sox win again. Sports coming up in just a minute. There are growing concerns about the spread of war in the Middle East with word of the deaths of 3 American service members and the U.S. launching retaliatory airstrikes. U.S. CENTCOM confirms an Iranian strike killed 2 U.S. service members and left 1 missing while another service member was killed in action. It all comes as Iran's supreme leader is vowing to widen the war if the United States keeps attacking the Islamic Republic. A lettuce sample from Taylor Farms that tested positive for cyclospora was a false positive, according to the FDA. The company said Friday it was voluntarily recalling iceberg lettuce grown in central Mexico after it was linked to the current outbreak of gastrointestinal issues. The FDA said Sunday that after further review, no samples have tested positive for the parasite.
10: Every salad that we got on the trip, someone looked at me and said, "You sure?" And I'm like, "Yeah, I'm sure. It's delicious."
9: 2 people suffering serious injuries after a motorcycle crash in Hancock over the weekend. According to officials, it happened just before 2:30 p.m. Sunday on Bonds Road. A 30-year-old driver and a 36-year-old passenger were both taken to a hospital by helicopter. The crash is under investigation. This just in, Costco has added a new item to its food court menu. The retail giant now offers chicken strips along with its other popular food court items. According to Costco, Greg, a single order includes 5 large chicken breast strips and a container of dipping sauce for $6.99.
10: One of the things I love about you is that you bring the hard-hitting news that is going to impact everybody. Yeah. And gosh, thank you so much for letting everybody, in America, know.
9: It was in my thing. I'm like, why is that? I'll read it anyway. What the hell? Some people out there go to Costco are going to be
10: tickled.
9: Pretty pumped up.
10: Yeah, tickled pink.
9: Today.
10: Sure.
9: Partly sunny skies, high of 83. It is Morning Buzz sports time.
11: Fake news.
10: Sorry, wrong button.
12: Hey! What?
10: That was actually an accident.
9: It's not fake news. It's
10: news. I know. It was actually a mistake. I hit the wrong button.
9: 13 straight wins for the Red Sox after yesterday's 6-1 victory over the Rays. That's the longest winning streak for the Red Sox since 1948. If you remember Morgan Magic back in 1988, when Joe Morgan took over, they had won 12 straight. Sonny Gray got the victory. Two-run shot. Interim manager Tad Tracy says he's surprised about their winning streak.
13: Keep a team in the big leagues, period. Just the talent level, and you're going to run into somebody, a starter, you know, that's going to have a really good game. It's hard to do. So to do it 4 times is, I'll acknowledge it's been impressive.
9: Sox host the Orioles tonight. Peyton Tolley on the mound for the Red Sox World Cup.
14: World Cup.
9: It's all over. Spain gets it done.
15: Hooks it in. Williams battling, knocks it down. It's free. It's a goal.
16: Oh, my God.
17: Will that be the goal that wins Spain their second World Cup?
15: Spain, for the second time in their history, have won the
10: dominated. They absolutely dominated the game.
9: I listened to the game on the radio, and I think Argentina had one shot. So yeah. I guess the team that should have won, won. Ferran Torres right there in extra time for the lone goal of yesterday's game. Spain wins their second World Cup. They won it back in 2010.
10: Hats off to the Argentina goaltender, because it was crazy. The score should have been a lot higher than that.
9: New Zealand's Ryan Fox captures his first major championship, winning the Open at Royal Birkdale, sinking a birdie putt at the last hole to beat Cameron Young by one. Joey Logano wins at North Wilkesboro Speedway. I'm Kelly Brown, Morning Buzz Sports.
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8: Traffic. Everett Turnpike's looking fine through the Bedford Tolls. Route 3, you're slow, 495 to Treble Cove Road. In Peabody, 128 northbound, we have some traffic from Centennial Drive up to Route 114. 95 southbound, you're slow, Main Street to Washington Street. No problems on Route 1. Let's see here. Spalding Turnpike looks good right now. No issues on Route 4. 101 is free and clear. Earlier crash on 89 at Exit 2 has been cleared. Free and clear through Manchester. Everything else moving fine. That's the latest from the Morning Buzz Traffic Desk.
9: Mixed sun clouds today. Highs in the low 80s.
10: Thank you, Kelly. Thank you so much to Mike Berlard and Shauna, who are high bidders to go on the trip with the Adam Ezra Group on the Royal Caribbean Cruise. Hung out with those guys. It was great. They actually got engaged. They got engaged on the boat. So it's congratulations. Lovely couple. Awesome. Also, Jeff and Joni were last year's high bidders. They went again because it was just it's so much fun. So pretty cool.
12: They're already engaged, right?
10: They are engaged.
12: Okay, all right.
10: Yeah. Great friends of the show, great supporters of the show. Thank you very much. We had a blast. Thank you. Some people are going, dude, isn't Sununu in charge of the airlines? So I sent him a text. We'll see what happens. We'll see what happens. But he's you know that he's represents the airlines?
12: Yeah. We don't talk ever since I basically drove him out of office.
9: Right. All victories those times, from the airlines. Yeah. Embarrassing.
10: Yeah. On the school bus, yeah. It's hard to go back to.
12: And his wife had a crush on me, so it's tough.
10: Yeah. Yeah. That's true.
12: Yeah.
10: It's true. Okay. So what else is going on? So Scotty got a cat. Not a dog, so nobody.
8: No, we didn't win anything.
10: We didn't win anything.
8: No. But I think it's a gateway animal.
10: Do you think the dog is still going to happen?
12: Probably at some point. Yeah,
10: but I doubt it.
12: But right,
8: no,
12: but
8: it definitely. See, listen, he's the cat guy. She's allergic to cats, and
12: but has had knock on wood, seems okay with this one. So
10: okay, yeah.
8: So right. I think this was her way of being like, I'll give him what he wants because he loves the cats. Thinking, he's been missing fat. And so Amy's going, we'll start with a cat.
10: And then she's
8: going to say, you have your cat.
12: Yeah.
8: And I love that you love Tom, but I need a dog.
12: But
9: Then a second dude.
8: I know how women feel.
12: I know what?
10: A real dude.
12: Oh, okay.
10: Hey, it's okay.
8: Yeah, she is one of you and one of...
9: Barry.
8: Barry. The next guy.
12: Why was it Barry?
9: I don't know.
10: Is it Harry or Barry?
12: Barry?
9: Barry.
10: Okay, yeah. Okay. I met Barry. He's a pretty good guy.
12: Where did you meet him?
10: Well, because we hung out together.
9: Oh,
10: anyway.
9: Why is this happening?
10: Yeah, he's big. That's why. All right. It is 7:41. We are going to ask you to break your weekend down into three things. And then we are going to rate your weekend as if it was an Olympic sport. We will be also breaking down our vacations to three things. And it will be the same. We will rate our vacations like it was an Olympic sport. All of that's coming up. But important day today. Big day today. I'll tell you why next.
14: This.
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0: 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And now it's back to the buzz.
10: I didn't realize how much I missed
12: me.
10: All of the noises you make, Kelly. Until
34: sneeze.
10: Until just now. Yeah. Kelly,
3: my throat's okay. I haven't hawked anything.
10: Kelly is a noise factory, and that doesn't bother me. I'm just saying, but you are a bit of a noise machine. Mm-hmm. Even when he's sitting there doing nothing, he will create noises somehow from someplace inside his carcass that can't be explained. You know, if you heard
3: them run,
10: if you heard them randomly in the middle of the night, I think you'd be terrified. You know.
3: How I run.
10: I was going to bed last night. Tried to go to bed early. Didn't make it. Got to bed at 10. And I was punching through the channels and I landed on a movie. Scott, I'm going to ask you. I saw this and it was not the kind of thing I should have watched before bed.
12: Okay.
10: I can tell you that right now. I recorded it because I had to turn it off.
12: Okay.
10: It was lovingly titled, They Will Kill You. Have you seen this movie?
12: Yes, I have.
10: Figures, it's right up your alley.
12: Absolutely.
10: That is the strangest thing. I don't even know how to describe it. I saw the beginning of it, and I'm like weirded
12: Stick
10: out.
12: Stick with it.
10: I have to now.
12: Yes, you will.
10: It's the weirdest thing I've seen in a long time. And now I have to go back and painfully watch it.
12: Mm-hmm. I enjoyed it.
10: I don't doubt that for a second. I don't doubt that for a second. Okay?
12: Yep. And what I liked about it is, I don't want to use the, there's many cast members that you'll recognize.
10: Roller Girl is in it. Heather Graham is in it.
4: I love Heather Graham.
12: But I just mean people from our past that you go, is that who I think it is?
10: Yeah, it's crazy. Anyway, this is a note from last night. Today's a big day. I think, I mean, am I the only one in the studio that is remembers it actually as it happened? Does everybody know what happened on this date in 1969? It's a big day.
3: Must be a moon thing.
10: Must be a moon thing.
4: I didn't come around till 82.
3: Well, I was only
4: so.
3: Two, but it has to be a moon thing.
5: It has to be a moon thing.
8: Is it a moon thing? It feels like it's probably a moon thing now.
10: Why, Kayla, yes, it is a quote-unquote moon thing.
8: It's a moon thing.
10: A small thing.
12: This segment's called Moon Thing.
10: Yeah. Mm. It is the anniversary of, it was on this day in 1969, that humankind first stepped foot on the moon, which I guess you could call a moon thing. Slight thing.
4: Small.
10: Humankind landing on the moon.
4: Small step.
10: Neil Armstrong, of course, took the first steps, you know? I remember watching it, actually.
8: You do?
10: I actually do. I was 7, and I remember it. And it was...
12: He wanted to know if it was made of cheese.
10: Every television was on, right? Everybody watched it back then, you know? I mean, I remember this is what we... Every year, if we talk about this at all, we have to play the audio, right?
9: They must have played. Open, Tranquility Base here. The Eagle has landed.
10: It's a big moment.
9: I'm going to step off the land now. That's one small step for man, one giant leap
10: for mankind. Remember, we were in a race with the Russians. Mm-hmm. Kennedy laid it down. He said, we're going to be on the moon first. And everybody's like, what? What did he just say?
3: Yep. They got the monkey there first, right?
12: Yes, they had
10: the monkey. Was yes. Yeah, but it wasn't a human. Didn't land on the moon. Oh, he didn't get off. I don't know if he landed.
3: He might have got it off. We don't know he didn't get off.
12: Rumor has it.
10: Monkey did. Monkeys love that stuff. Anyway, we were the first to step on the moon. But every time we talk about it, I get the texts are already coming in. Do it. Do it.
12: You won't.
10: We have long maintained that this audio that I just played for you.
9: Listen, Tranquility Base here. The Eagle has landed.
10: Is not really the real moon landing. We have uncovered what we absolutely 100% believe is what really happened. They couldn't air this because America wasn't ready for it back in 1969.
12: No.
10: But here it is, the real audio from landing on the moon.
9: This is Tranquility Base. The Eagle has landed. Jesus H. We're on the moon.
10: Okay.
9: Roger, Tranquility. We copy that. We cannot believe you are on the moon. Repeat, cannot believe it. Over.
10: I still laugh about it.
9: The moon. For God's sake. The moon.
4: entire planet Earth. Love him. We read you, Tranquility. Over.
10: That would be me and Scotty.
4: On the bottom rung of the ladder. Just one more step and I'm... Tranquility? Holy living. Are you believing this? Over. We read you. Over. I absolutely am standing on the surface of the moon. I'm talking to you from the surface of the moon. Jesus H. in a chicken basket.
5: My favorite line.
4: Holy sh**, Tranquility. Holy mother of
10: moon. There you go. That's what they didn't want you to hear, yep. Ladies and gentlemen. We're going to rate your weekend when we come back now.
11: This. We'll be right back. We might need you as an alibi. What? Nothing?
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29: Here's what's up with Kelly.
10: Good morning. It's 7:59. Red Sox winners of 13 straight now. World Cup in the hands of Spain, who beat Argentina yesterday in East Rutherford, New Jersey, 1-0. Concerns growing about the possible spread of war in the Middle East, with word of the deaths of three American service members and the U.S. launching retaliatory airstrikes. U.S. CENTCOM confirms an Iranian strike killed two U.S. service members and left one missing, while another service member was killed in action in Iraq. It all comes as Iran's supreme leader is vowing to widen the war if the U.S. keeps attacking the Islamic Republic. Pam Smart expected to appear virtually in court this morning as her legal team argues specific evidence presented during her trial led the jury to a biased decision. Her latest appeal claims jury bias after jurors were given transcripts of audio recordings while those recordings were played in court. Her attorneys argued the prosecution's decision to use those transcripts as evidence steered the jury toward a biased conclusion. Four U.S. Senate candidates in Maine are vying to replace a Graham Plattner have ended their bid for the Democratic Senate nomination. Shana Bellows, Dr. Nirav Shah, Dan Kleben, and Jordan Wood all withdrew from the race yesterday. Shah, Kleben, and Wood have all endorsed Troy Jackson, who's on the verge of securing the nomination as he claimed 480 delegates this weekend. The remaining candidates face a deadline of 11:59 p.m. today to submit a petition signed by 500 registered Democratic voters. That also includes at least 50 names from each of Maine's eight counties. They are looking to fill the vacancy left by Graham Plattner, whose campaign unraveled after sexual assault allegations. Andrew Tate and his brother have been arrested in Miami. The social media influencers, notorious for their sexist views, were arrested by federal marshals Saturday on criminal charges of rape and sex trafficking in the UK. A news release from the UK's Crown Prosecution Service says 39-year-old Andrew Tate's been charged with 7 counts of rape, 3 counts of sex trafficking, 3 counts of assault and other offenses. His brother, 38-year-old Tristan Tate, is being charged with 2 counts of rape, sexual assault and sex trafficking. British authorities are seeking their extradition. Morning Buzz Sports Sox 6-1 over the Rays yesterday. They'll go for their 14th straight tonight as they host the Orioles. Spain World Cup champs beating Argentina yesterday 1-0. And New Zealand's Ryan Fox wins the Open Championship at Royal Birkdale. I'm Kelly Brown, Morning Buzz News.
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4: 495 southbound by the Marston and Merrimack Street exit. We have an accident reported there. Also on 93, just south of the northbound toll on 93, we have a crash there. 93 southbound down in Mass, you're going to find some traffic from Medford down into Boston. Right now on 128 northbound through Peabody, you have traffic from 95 to Lowell Street. 95 southbound on the brakes from Salem Street to Washington Street and then through Burlington down at Route 3. Route 3 slow, 495 to Concord Road. That's the latest in the Morning Buzz Traffic Desk.
10: Partly sunny skies, low 80s. 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We update our pages or try to as much as we can. I did post some phone pics from the vacation up in Alaska. It's taken me, I'm not even halfway through the photos I took with the camera. So I did post a bunch of candids on my page at morningbuzz.com if you want to go check them out from Alaska. Scotty, what are you putting up on your page?
5: I have photos, obviously, from the week off, movies that I watched, also pictures of the cat. 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I'm going to be there being one of the judges. So nice. I'm going to be there. I don't know if you can come over and say hi, but if you would like to go, it's a 3-day event. Roadkill at morningbuzz.com. I have some cool tickets. It's right here at the Doubletree by the Hilton in Manchester. And if you're thinking about getting some ink, more, it's amazing. I love the place.
10: You can go there and get a lot of ideas, I would imagine, right?
4: Appointments? Yes. So if I was to show up there, can I be like, just give me tattoos?
5: Some of the places, I will say, have open spots. 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
10: Back to the cat.
5: Yes.
10: You're going to go with Thomas all the time, Tom. Or you're going to call him Tom?
5: Tom.
4: Okay. I mean, you're middle back name. And forth,
10: Tomcat, Tommy, can you call him Tommy?
4: It was Scott Thomas McMullen, so it's kind of like your little namesake.
5: Yeah.
10: Okay, Tomcat.
5: Tomcat.
10: Tomcat.
5: Yeah.
10: Okay. T. Diddy. Very cool.
5: See, Diddy.
4: I think we're going to lose a Diddy after the whole...
10: Yeah.
5: Nobody knows. Always lives a Diddy. Good point. Diddling.
4: I don't know.
10: Yeah, we don't want any of that.
4: Nobody's a Diddy anymore. Diddy, can't...
10: What do you got on your page, Laura?
4: I'm working on putting up pictures. It's going to take me a bit because, there's a lot throughout the weekend.
10: Okay. Kelly, anything?
6: I'm putting up the pictures. There's a lot, too, but not a lot compared to Laura.
10: Yeah. No, there's nobody's got a lot compared to Laura. All right. All right, so you'll find that at morningbuzz.com.
4: Do Plus, I put up my graphic pics?
5: No.
4: From the car?
5: No.
10: Yes.
4: I mean, it happened.
10: Be an
4: it's
10: adult,
4: a part of
10: for
4: my,
10: God's sake.
4: It's part of my life.
10: Be a friggin' adult. Don't be one of those people like, I saw pictures of vomit. Ooh.
5: Well, it wasn't vomit.
10: Stop. It was poop. It was dog poop.
6: Soft
10: Whatever.
6: Serve. Serious soft serve.
10: Yeah. So what? I mean, come on.
4: Poor dog. The poor dog. This look on his face. He was so upset with himself.
10: You even mentioned something. Oh, I can't eat. Oh, step aside with that nonsense, please. She's got a beautiful white interior in her vehicle, which isn't so white anymore because the dog had a problem.
4: I don't know if he went to Taco Bell, ate some lettuce.
10: Brutal.
4: I have no idea what happened, but poof.
10: All right, anyway, so yeah, I would put it up. I would.
4: Okay.
10: I don't know if you can put a warning on there. If you have sensitive,
4: Yeah.
10: Anyway. All right, here we are, 8:06 Monday, first day back. And what we like to do sometimes every once in a while is to hear about your weekend in three things. So boil your weekend down to the three biggest things, okay? And then we will rate your weekend like it's an Olympic event.
9: How was your weekend?
11: You had a good weekend, everybody? A good weekend?
10: Very simple. Now the buzz is gonna rate your weekend. You can text it in.
12: I feel like we need a weekend update. Did you have some
10: really kick-ass friends? Text 82945. Or did a party go right off the maybe deep it got end? Really crazy. You can always call in. Or did you stay home wearing your sweatpants? All of which is acceptable, okay? 888-556-7625. Or you could text 82945 if you would like to be involved. We will start off by giving you our weekend slash, for us it'll be like weekend slash vacation. All right? And it's brought to you by our friends at Mitchell's Fresh Salsa for ridiculously good dips, strips, and chips.
5: Mitchell's Fresh, made right here in New England, in New Hampshire. 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Who would like to go first with their weekend or slash vacation in three? Kayla has her hand up. Very
4: she
5: excited
4: likes
5: to,
4: be,
5: to go.
4: She likes to be first. Yeah. Well, and it's also then I can answer the phones.
5: Good call.
4: And
5: good
4: actually
5: call.
4: Help okay. good call. Contribute to the show.
13: Behind the scenes.
5: Yeah. Ladies and gentlemen, Ms. Windsor, what do you got?
4: Okay, so closet purge.
5: Always good.
4: Yeah, I felt good. Excuse me, choking.
5: Choking, not so good.
13: No, no. That's not mm-hmm. your number two thing, is it?
5: Mm-hmm.
4: Whoa. Put together a cabinet. And lots of family time on Sunday.
5: I love the family time.
4: Thank you, me too.
5: I love the purging, cleaning out whatever is a good feeling. The cabinet, let me ask. Was it a kit?
4: Oh, kit, baby.
5: I'm out.
4: You would not have been a fan.
13: Nope. Nope.
4: I loved it.
13: No, nope.
5: Thank you.
4: I love that stuff.
5: I was ready to give you a 9. I'm going to bring you back down to a 6.5.
4: Whoa.
5: 6.5, because the cabinet, no, I don't want to do that, but the rest was glorious.
4: Thank you.
5: Kelly, what are you giving her?
6: Stuff done and family fun. I'm giving her 7.999.
5: Okay. Nice. Nicely done. Kelly, what do you got, Scotty?
13: 7.5.
4: Thanks.
13: Yeah.
4: Yeah, I like that she likes to build stuff. I like putting together little projects and stuff, too. That makes me happy.
13: It was the building stuff that sometimes I find myself, I get a little frustrated. So,
5: So what are you giving her?
4: I'm giving it 8.83. Thank you.
5: Okay. All right. And Kelly, what's your weekend? What was your vacation like?
6: Appointments and meetings and golf with the gang and Chloe and doggy time.
5: Mm-hmm. Okay.
6: And golf with the gang ended with a trip to Marg's to see Cass. So I got a big old hug.
4: And I got pictures and I heard stories.
5: That bumps it up. 8.7 from me. That's a good one right there, Scotty.
13: Spending time with your kid is always fun. But everything else, I'm not a big golf guy. And I can't stand meetings and adult stuff. So I'm giving it a 4.
5: Yeah. So mind you, you could have a great weekend. Scotty might not like it. I might not like it. Doesn't matter, though. What are you giving him, Kay?
4: Yeah, the appointments suck. Yeah. I don't really care about the golf, but the fact that you got to see Cass is great. And Chloe's the best. I almost swore. Mm-hmm. So I'm still going to give you a solid 7.999.
5: Okay. I mean, Laura.
14: Yeah, I'm going to go with a 7.2.
5: Okay.
14: Yeah. It's vacation. And yeah, it's
5: you don't want any appointments.
14: If I'm on vacation,
6: just had to do it.
14: Yeah. No appointments.
5: Scotty?
13: I adopted Tomcat.
5: Mm-hmm.
13: We did a great gig at the Monsters Ball. God's Gophers played a great gig. And I also played a drum set I never remembered buying or I didn't even know it was mine.
4: Nice.
13: I walked in and Amy goes, play a set that you've never played before. And I'm like, okay. And I looked over and I'm like, I don't even remember buying this one. And that's the one I played.
5: So the benefit is, it's like you got a new drum kit.
13: Yeah.
5: So new drum kit.
13: Yeah.
5: Great gig.
13: Great gig.
5: And what was the other thing?
13: We adopted Tomcat.
5: Dude, that's like a 9.
13: That's a 9.
5: Yes. Right there from me. What do you give it him, Kay?
4: That's a 9.4. That's a great weekend.
5: What do you say, Laura?
14: Yeah, I'm going to go more of like an 8.2.
5: Okay. All right.
13: Because you're upset that I have too many drum sets, aren't you?
14: The fact that you don't even know that you...
5: Hey, it's you to him now. Kelly, what are you giving him?
6: Great gig and a new feline, 8.9.
5: All right. LJB, what do you got? Your weekend in 3.
14: Golfing, camping, and horseback riding.
5: I love how you left out the dog pooping on the white car seat.
14: Yeah, I good don't want to talk about the bad.
5: Good move. No. Good move.
14: I mean, camping was rough, though. I did have 4 boys and a dog, and I was the only adult. That was kind of tough. Golfing, though, I did 4 times. And
5: I'm going to give you an 8.9. I would have given you, I would have dropped it had you had the Rhea in there.
14: I had never ridden a horse, and it was pretty cool.
5: All right, that's good. What are you going to give her, Kay?
4: The horse is awesome. I'm happy for you getting to ride one. That's great.
5: Okay.
4: The kids and the camping and all that sounds exhausting.
5: Mm-hmm.
4: And the golfing, you love the sun. I'm going to give you a 7.2.
5: Okay. What are you giving her?
13: I am giving her an 8.5. Riding a horse sounds like it hurts your balls, not yours, but in general.
14: I felt it after. I was like, wow.
13: And number two, I love family time, but camping with 4 boys. Oh, my. Do you sleep at all?
14: Yeah, I did.
5: What are you giving it, Kelly?
6: Golf, camping, and horseback. That sounds like summer to me. So 8.6.
5: Mine is Alaska cruise into the Yukon. Lots of whales.
14: You didn't
5: Eagles.
14: Bring up that there was no luggage.
5: So what if I didn't have any luggage? I mean, rate it if you want, but that's my weekend in 3.5 things. I didn't have luggage the whole time. Okay, that was it. 2 t-shirts and 2 pairs of shorts. What do you give me, Kelly?
6: Cruise, Wales, Yukon, 9.2.
5: Thank you.
6: With a few skid marks.
5: Okay, thank you.
13: I'm going in 8.5 because I'm having... You were an adult. Yeah. I don't know if I could have handled it.
5: Mm-hmm.
13: Yeah.
5: Mm-hmm. You have a choice, Scotty. I will not be the rain today.
13: I know. Yeah.
5: Will not be the rain. What do you got? Okay, what do you give me?
4: That's still solid. You handled it. It's a 9.
5: Mm-hmm.
4: It's
5: Thank great. You.
14: It sounds like a lot of fun.
10: Oh, here we go.
14: I'm not choosing.
0: She can't enjoy any of this.
14: I'm just like, I don't know. I like to be warm. You missed out on like a great heat wave here. Like, I know it was hazy, but it was like 90s and wonderful, and you missed out on that. And I know
10: from all the pictures I saw, it looked like Mars. From all the pictures I saw, it looked like Schwarzenegger was on that planet and his mask opened and his eyes blew out. Yeah.
14: You know what, though? So to me, being cold in the summer is not really up my alley, so I'm going to go with like a 6.5.
10: Okay. All right. Thank you. All right. So 888-556-7625. We will rate your weekend, boil it down to three things. Okay. Let me see here. Friday took the bus. This is a text. Left work early, took the bike up to Cornish. Saturday, taco night up at camp. Sunday, home to relax and enjoy the Sox in the World Cup. That's a solid weekend. That's like a 9 right there.
15: I'm going to give that weekend a strong 4 because of the tacos.
10: Wow.
15: Everything else.

0: Okay. Dealing with five too.
1: All right. Let's go to Andy. Andy is going to be on the phone. Andy, give us your weekend in three.
2: What's up, Buzz? Welcome back.
1: Thank you.
2: Hey, so Friday, cooked a wicked meal on the Big Green Egg Grill. Saturday, attended the Justin Hartford Memorial Ride from Wolfboro to Ossipee. And then Sunday, took my bike out for a cruise.
1: All right, so a couple of cruises and cooking on the green thing, that green grill. Is that a charcoal grill?
2: It's a natural charcoal grill.
1: Yeah, I'm out. Everything was great. I was going to give you like an 8.5, maybe a 9, but I go gas. I don't want to wait. I don't have the patience for the charcoal grill. I heard those things are awesome, though. I will say that, but not for me. I'm giving you a 7. What are you giving him, Kelly?
3: Meal, ride, cruise, 7.01.
1: Okay. Scotty?
4: Sounds like a 3.
1: Andy gets a 3 from Roadkill. What about you?
0: A 4.
1: Wow. Okay.
0: Well, because I'm not going for bike rides.
1: Okay. All right. Thank you. All right, Andy. I love the rides, though. I love the rides. Let me see here.
4: You know how to ride a bike?
0: Yeah.
4: All right. I wasn't sure.
1: Let's go to Adam. Scotty, say hi to Adam.
4: Hey, Adam. Let's hear about your weekend.
5: Hey, what's going on, guys? I won full custody of my kids. Got our first apartment this weekend and went shopping for the apartment.
1: Dude, that's like a 9.5. Right, you got full custody. Yeah. Good for you. Happy for you. 9.5. Nothing takes away from that. Laura, what are you giving him?
0: I think I'm going 8.8.
1: Okay, what are you giving him, Scotty?
4: I'm going a 9.
1: Okay, Kelly?
6: 8.9.
1: All good scores, man. All good scores. Good
4: you
1: for
4: got
1: you.
4: This.
1: Congratulations.
4: You got this.
1: Congratulations. Let me see here. Rate my weekend. Earlier school shopping. Hold on. WIF, W-I-F.
4: Thanks.
1: The Kid, Saturday. I like that. Can't really say about what he did to his lady, but pizza and video games. Less the obscene stuff. I mean, I guess it was pretty good. I don't want to go early school shopping, though. I just don't.
0: But it drives me crazy. I went to go look for a hammock to put up at our campground. There's no hammocks anywhere because it's summer's done.
1: Got to make room for the pencil cases.
0: It's July.
1: I'm going to give you a 7 on that. What are you giving him, Laura?
0: I'm going to go with a 6.
1: What are you giving him, Scotty?
4: 7.5.
1: Kelly?
6: 7.5. I'd like more obscenity stuff.
1: Enough with the obscenities. Yeah. Gave blood, played golf, slept all Sunday. I like that you gave blood. I love that you played golf. I don't want to sleep all Sunday, though.
0: No.
1: I'm giving you a 6. Laura?
0: I'm going to go 7. The sleeping all day is...
1: Kayla likes sleeping all day.
4: 4.5. I'm giving you a 4.5 for the sleeping all day.
1: Kelly, what about you?
6: 4.9.
4: I'm not really just giving out blood.
1: Let's go to Bud. Bud, give me your weekend in 3.
7: Okay.
1: Hey, buddy.
7: I was in Fort Myers for the weekend. So I went to my favorite Mexican restaurant down there, Casablanca.
1: Okay.
7: I went to see the new movie, The Odyssey. Christopher Nolan doesn't make a bad movie. I'll just throw that out there.
1: Okay.
7: Last thing, put a nice bow on it. Came home and went over, saw our friends over at Manchester Harley Davidson and bought a brand new Harley Davidson.
1: Look at you. That's like almost like a 10, but I don't give 10. So I'm going to have to give you a 9.7. I love the Odyssey. I want to see the Odyssey.
0: You went to Florida to see a movie?
6: It's even hotter.
1: No, he went to Florida.
7: By the way, here's the thing. IMAX. Pay the extra money. It was used. I swear to God.
4: It really sounds like...
7: It was filmed specifically for IMAX.
1: You just went up to 9.8 for me. What are you giving him, Scotty?
4: It really sounds like you have no money, no problem spending that extra money. I'm giving you an 8.
1: What are you giving him, Kelly?
6: 8 as well.
1: Laura, what are you giving him?
0: I'm going to 7.2.
1: Kayla, what are you giving him?
8: That's a 9.7, man.
1: I love it.
8: That's
1: I love everything weekend. About it. Good for you. Good for you, bud. Thank you.
4: I don't know if this is a rumor or not, but I heard they already made the money back of what... This opening weekend.
1: Yeah, it's going to be half a billion dollars by next weekend. Mike from AAA Mike. What do you got, Mike? Your weekend in 3.
9: I left Friday morning to go on a cruise. Got back last night about 12:30 in the morning, and I had my luggage.
1: You're a dick.
0: Wait, you went on like a 2-night cruise?
1: Good for you. So all
9: I wore
1: those...
9: different clothes each day.
1: You wore different clothes every day. I wore different clothes every other day. All right, I'm going to give you an 8.9. 8.9. What are you giving him?
6: 8.2.
1: Scotty.
4: 8.5.
1: Kayla. Oaks.
0: I'm only giving you a lower number because that's a short cruise. I'm going with a 7.8.
1: A cruise is a cruise. All right, thanks, Mike. Appreciate it. 2-night cruise is better than a no-night cruise. Let me see here.
0: He had clothes.
1: Friday night. Friday was chill. Saturday, my son's second birthday party, and it rained with 70 people at our house. That was cute. Then Sunday, went to a friend's daughter's 3-year-old birthday party.

0: Yeah, that's a two. That's a two, my friend. Okay, 70 people at your house for a three-year-old's birthday party? What is that?
1: 70?
2: And it had to be the rainy day?
0: 70 people for a second birthday party?
3: Yeah, no.
0: Sorry.
3: No.
0: Hard out.
3: No.
0: No, no, no. 1-9. I'm you from a 2 to a 1-9. I'm happy for your kid and all that stuff. I don't want to be a part of it, though, I got to tell you. Kelly, what are you giving that?
4: Yeah, 3.
0: Oh, my gosh.
3: Yeah, 1-5.
0: Kayla, what are you giving that?
1: 3. I'm with Kelly.
0: Okay.
2: I'm going to say a 6.
0: That's a 1-9. I'm sorry. I mean,
1: that's
0: a
1: lot of people.
2: But it's a party. A party's fun.
0: 70 people for a 2-year-old that is never going to remember you're there. To follow it up with another birthday of a 3-year-old who's never going to remember you're there.
2: It's not about the kids. It's about the adults having a good time.
3: What about the water bill?
2: Oh, boy.
0: Friday, mushrooms during the evening. Saturday, movies. Sunday, beer. Jeremy. So mushrooms, movie, beer. Laura.
2: I love mushrooms and beer. Movie, I don't know, whatever. Depends on what movie, I guess. I'm going to go with a 7-2.
0: Is it good to mix mushrooms with beer?
2: Why not?
0: I don't think we're talking salad mushrooms, but I could be wrong. Kayla, what are you giving them?
1: That's solid. Sounds like a fun weekend. I'll give you a 7-5.
0: Everybody's being generous. I'm going to give you like a 4. What are you giving them, Scotty?
3: I'm giving that. It's an 8. That sounds 8. Awesome.
0: Okay.
2: You like mushrooms?
3: On pizza.
0: I don't think that.
3: I know.
0: But you could be right.
3: I know.
1: I don't think.
4: Yeah, I'm not a mushroom guy, but mushroom movie, Bruce. I'll give him a 7.
3: You like some mushroom stamp.
0: Announced 4.
4: Thank you for that. Clarifying.
1: That's funny.
4: Stamp of the old mushroom.
0: Good one, Scott. The mushroom stamp. Look it up, okay? Yep. Don't look. Don't. All right?
1: Not on
0: don't,
1: your work phone.
3: Don't look up.
0: Let me just see here. don't want that. Nope. Announced 4 and watched 12 classes of go-karts at 603 Karting Series in Claremont, New Hampshire. Help my stepdaughter at tech inspection. Helped it announce. I guess that's 2 things. Helped your stepdaughter in the tech inspection. All right, I'll give you a little bit too much of the go-karts for me for the entire weekend, so I'm probably going to commit it a 6 there for you, Laura.
2: Yeah, I'm not a go-kart.
0: What are you giving it, Kay?
1: Yeah, I don't like 2. That much of anything, but a 6.
0: Kelly?
4: I'll make it unanimous.
0: Roadkill?
3: 2.
0: It says stripped, but I'm going to say striped bass fishing on Saturday. Caught a bunch. Sunday went mini golfing. He kicked my ass. Then we went to a bourbon distillery. That sounds good. I'll give you a 7-9 on that.
2: I like
0: 7,
2: the bourbon 9. Distillery. Go for okay. An 8-2.
0: Kayla, what'd you give him?
1: That's a 7-9.
0: Scotty?
3: 8-7.
0: One more here.
4: I didn't know if that was from Chloe because I kicked her ass in mini golf recently.
0: Okay.
4: But she doesn't bass fish. I'll give it a 5.
0: I'm going to go to Lance, see if we can squeeze it. One last one in here. Lance, give me your weekend in 3, buddy.
5: Hi. Okay, so Saturday morning, cleaned up some wood piles at the property for mowing. Hello?
3: Hello?
5: Oh, yeah. Hi.
3: Hi.
5: Okay. Saturday afternoon, got some tickets for Sticks and Chicago. Then on Sunday, mowed said property and watched the soccer game in the afternoon.
0: You know, the Sticks and watching the soccer game. That's about it. The cleaning up the wood pile, I don't want to do that. But I will mow the lawn. So I'm going to give you I'll give you an eight. I'm being generous. Go ahead.
4: Wood and Sticks, 5.
0: Sticks and wood, I guess.
1: Yeah, I'm going with 3.
0: What are you giving him, Kayla?
1: I don't know. I think it was a productive weekend for him. I'm going to give him a 7-5.
0: Okay, there you go. All right. Scotty?
3: The concert sounds like a 3. Everything else, I don't want to pick up Sticks.
0: Sticks is awesome. Sticks in Chicago.
3: No, I know. No? I gave him a 3 because that's everything else I didn't want to do.
0: All right. Well, there you go. Now the buzz is going to reach your weekend. Well, there you go. We have Kelly Brown, who has news and sports coming up. World Cup. Red Sox are on an absolute tear. I actually watched part of the game Saturday night.
4: Really?
0: Yeah. Nothing?
3: On fire.
0: Yeah.
2: Yeah.
0: Yeah.
4: Must have been what his date was watching.
0: No, it's what the other guys at the barbecue were watching. Okay, so that's going to be happening, and... I think this hour, ladies and gentlemen.
6: Hey, what's going on, everyone? This is Brent from the band Shine Down. Everybody wake up, because you are listening to Greg and the Morning Buzz.
0: Yeah. Dance, tonight. SNHU Arena. 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You got to come and see this show. 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Stick around. That's coming up.
7: This. We'll be right back unless we get lost. It's happened.
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9: Good morning. It's 8:30. Spain claims the World Cup. Red Sox, 13 straight now for the Red Sox. We'll get to sports in just a minute. President Trump wants Iran included in a Russia sanctions bill. The measure would impose mandatory sanctions on Russian political and military leaders, as well as oligarchs, state-owned enterprises, and foreign companies that support Russia's defense industrial base. In a Truth Social post Sunday, Trump called on Republicans to add Iran to the bill, writing that it's what the late Senator Lindsey Graham wanted to do. Pam Smart expected to appear virtually in court this morning as her legal team argues specific evidence presented during her trial led the jury to a biased decision. Forecasters say Tropical Depression 2 will likely become Tropical Storm Bertha before the end of the day. Parts of the southeast can expect to see increasingly heavy rainfall as the system continues to organize. Tropical downpours could be a problem from Florida's west coast to Louisiana. Parts of the Florida panhandle are already under a tropical storm watch. Got a couple of Florida guys here, Greg. Former Florida police chief being accused of having sex with a suspect's ex. Documents show Michael Gibbons had sex a couple times while he was on duty.
10: That's a couple times. Yeah. A couple times.
9: You got another one here. 40-year-old man in Florida under arrest as he was found walking around naked in New Smyrna Beach, Florida, behind a Circle K. Apparently drugs were involved. Mm-hmm. We move out of Florida for this story. We go to Missouri, St. Louis. A man facing charges after authorities say he left a baby in the middle of the road in St. Louis. Metro police say 36-year-old Christopher Pearson placed a car seat containing an infant in a driving lane Wednesday afternoon, then drove off. The baby was moved out of the road by a witness and is unharmed. Authorities say Pearson was arrested after a chase during which he threw a gun out of his vehicle.
10: Yeah.
9: He is facing some legal difficulties in the future.
10: Well, for the Florida guys.
11: Everyone from Florida is stupid.
10: Not everyone.
11: Everyone from Florida is dumb.
10: But you hear about them a lot.
11: I might not be the brightest guy, but next to them my IQ's high. If they had guitars, here's how they'd strum.
10: Back to you, Kelly.
9: Partly sunny skies, high of 83. It is Morning Buzz Sports Time.
12: Hey! Right.
9: Start with the Red Sox, who are, real hot. The hottest they've been since 1948 when they won 13 games in a row. They're at 13 now after yesterday's 6-1 win over the Rays. Sonny Gray gets the victory. Wilson Contreras went deep with a two-run shot. Sox will host the Orioles tonight as they go for 14 straight. Peyton Tolley on the mound. World Cup.
13: It's called the World Cup.
9: And the Spanish get it done yesterday in New Jersey.
14: And Williams badly knocks it down. It's free. It's a goal.
15: Will that be the goal that wins Spain their second World Cup title?
14: Yes, Spain, for the second time in their history, have won the World Cup.
10: I didn't feel bad for Messi. I did. Oh, did you see him looking at the fans when they were just cheering? Argentina broke out in celebration in honor of the team. You know, they filled that giant square, thousands and thousands of people. And he's looking into the crowd. You can see his eyes get watering. It's, you know, great career. Great career.
9: And they're saying, you know, it was always growing up Pele or Pele.
10: Pele.
9: Now it seems to be almost unanimous. It's Lionel Messi. They lose yesterday 1-0. He only got one shot on net. There was a couple of Messi created a couple seven chances at the very end. You thought maybe.
10: Yeah.
9: But they didn't get it done. Mm. First World Cup since 2010 for Spain. New Zealand's Ryan Fox, yes.
10: I enjoyed the hell out of it.
9: Yeah, it was a
10: great
9: time.
10: I really
9: did.
10: The whole thing, yeah. You know, I just enjoyed it.
9: New Zealand's Ryan Fox captured his first career major championship, winning the Open at Royal Birkdale, sinking a birdie putt on the very last hole. Had he missed that birdie putt, he and Cameron Young would have gone for a three-hole playoff. For the first time in 30 years, North Wilkesboro held a points paying race in NASCAR. Once the 22 car took the lead, there was no turning back for CT native, that's Connecticut, Joey Logano, who led 323 out of the 450 laps, winning last night. Denny Hamlin continues to run up front. He finished second, along with his teammate Chase Briscoe, who finished third. Brickyard 400 at Indianapolis Motor Speedway is up next Sunday. For Fox Sports, that's my other station I do there. Yeah. Well, anyway, Fox Sports does a good job. Oh, and did I mention that the commentator for Fox for the World Cup, John Strong, he did a great job, and Stu Holden, the analyst, excellent job.
10: They go back after the game.
9: I'm going to miss Thierry Henry, Ibrahimovic, whatever his name is, the commentators.
10: The two guys
9: Alexi
10: there.
9: Lallis.
10: Alexi Lallis, and there was the woman. I don't
9: Zlatan
10: know the names.
9: Zlatan Ibrahimovic.
10: They started arguing at the end. 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I'm like, fellas, it's all over. Let's relax, you know, a little bit. But yeah, okay. I got more. I don't know if you paid attention to the halftime show.
9: All right.
10: It was a bit of a doozy.
9: Let's talk about
10: that coming up.
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12: Okay, we have some things going on right now. 93 southbound by the tolls. We have right before the northern split, we have the left lane blocked due to a crash there. After that, you're off the brakes for a while. Once you're down in Mass on 93, you're going to find some traffic from Medford Square to the Zakim Bridge. Route 3 on the brakes, Route 110 to Treble Cove Road. 128 northbound, you're slow from 95 to Lowell Street. 95 southbound from Main Street to Washington Street. And then through Lexington, starting at Route 4. Route 1 looks good. No major problems on the Spalding Turnpike. Route 4, 101, all free and clear. That's the latest in the Morning Buzz Traffic Desk.
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10: All right, just to back it up for a second.
13: It's called the World Cup.
10: All right. Clearly, I've been into it. I've enjoyed everything about it. I've enjoyed the games. I've enjoyed the camaraderie, the nationalism, the pride, the friendship, the crossing borders. And I don't know. Just it was a wonderful experience to watch. And then did anybody watch it at all yesterday?
12: Yes.
9: I was listening on the radio.
10: All right. So Kayla, did you see the halftime show?
16: I saw parts of that. We left during the
9: show. Was Bieber
16: there?
10: Yes. Yeah. There's a few things here. If you saw it, it was loaded with people, right? Shakira.
9: Shakira.
10: Madonna's going to perform. Yeah, she performed.

0: 12, 13 seconds, 14 seconds. And that was it.
1: Oh, I was grooving.
0: That was it. 14 seconds of Madonna. I just thought that was like, wow. They barely, they showed her standing there. She had him holding a microphone. I don't think anybody was singing except Justin Bieber. He was the only one that was actually really singing. Everybody's running around. Little kids are singing. Everybody's singing. Clearly faking it. It's just such an embarrassment. And I know, technically, they've got to lip sync because things get too screwed up, right? But it's awful for the viewer
2: lip
0: at
2: stink,
0: home.
2: Greg. That's what it is. Lip stink.
0: Thank you very much. Nice. But Bieber comes out, walks around with an acoustic guitar after being introduced by Ted Lasso and the coach. Anyway,

0: So, and as he's singing, I say to Valerie, he's the only one singing. She says, how do you know? I'm like, listen to him breathe. You could hear him breathing. Where everybody else is just so, hats off to the Biebs. That's why I want to just tell you, hats off to the Biebs. I mean, gosh, Shakira was there. Jason Sudeikis. Yeah, like, let me see, who else? Chris Martin. Kermit the Frog.
1: Stop it.
0: The Muppets.
1: What was he doing there?
0: Dude, the Muppets. What, are you kidding me? The Muppets. The drummer. What's the drummer's name?
1: Animal.
0: Yeah, him. He was on there.
2: Drummer's name.
0: Jennifer Hudson, Robbie Williams, Nicole Scherzinger.
3: What's he got, dolls?
0: Tom Cruise came out and did a cool Tom Cruise Mission Impossible-like speech. Post Malone did a three. I don't know. All kinds of stuff going on there, but it was a bit crazy. They went way longer. They broke their rules and went way longer than they were supposed to for that show, which I thought was completely unnecessary.
3: Well, but it was good for us driving home.
0: If you liked it. If you liked it and you were listening to it on the radio, yeah. Yeah, it would. So, anyway, pretty cool celebration. I loved it. I don't know
2: where the next World Cup is because, you know, we're lucky. Obviously, in the U.S., it was in our time zone. Mm-hmm. But, you know, maybe next time it's in South Korea and, it's going to be in the middle of the night. So.
0: Yeah, I know. Did you see at the end?
4: Next time, 2030, it will be Spain, Portugal, and Morocco.
0: I don't think the president knew where he was supposed to stand at the end.
3: Oh, I think he knew where he wanted to stand.
0: He wanted to be front and center, but the guy from the World Cup's like, over here. And he was like, what? Nope. But it was kind of hilarious. I will say, I loved having it here. I thought it was great. I don't think it's ever going to take, it's never going to catch on. I just don't have the faith that it's ever going to catch on. I want it to catch on.
2: I think nationally, we're all getting to World Cup, but to say soccer's the MLS, first of all, and the MLS is like the fifth or sixth best league in the world. It's not the best. Like, the Premier League's the best. So
0: I know.
2: We're not seeing the best of the best.
0: Yeah, to catch on.
2: I think nationally, we're all getting to World Cup, but to say soccer's the MLS, first of all, and the MLS is like the fifth or sixth best league in the world. It's not the best. Like, the Premier League's the best. So
0: I know.
2: We're not seeing the best of the best.
0: Yeah. But you get in arguments with people, like, and I was with a bunch of guys on Saturday night, soccer sucks. I'm like, it doesn't, you suck. All right, I didn't say that because
2: that's
0: were
2: why I'm here.
3: It's not worth the argument. I know. You know.
0: No, to each his own. Anyway, quick break. We're coming right back with maybe some Shinedown tickets for you.
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1: I will say, one of the benefits of having never gotten your luggage on a trip is the fact that when you get back to your home base,
2: no laundry,
1: and you get your luggage, you just open it up and put it away because it's all clean and folded. You know what I mean?
3: And the thing, your clothes went all over the place.
1: Yeah. Huh? It went all the way to Juneau, Alaska, and then back to Seattle, and then back to Boston. I never saw it, by the way, but. So, first thing I did when I get home from a trip, everything's got to be put away. So, immediately, we were exhausted because it was the overnight flight. Immediately put everything away. I cleaned the sink. I mowed the lawn. I went to the store. Came back. And then I could relax. I got to get everything taken care of when I get home from a trip before I go, all right, now I can take a shower. And then wind down.
3: Any problems with your house sitter? Was there a party? Did you find was recycling like, oh my God, there's a brewery in here.
1: Someone's always at the house. We always have.
3: I know, but I didn't know if like you brought in like a, you know, a young person that maybe filmed a porno in the pool or anything.
1: Well, I wouldn't know that, would I? Because they have to get the film developed. Oh, right. Sorry, that was in 1970. That was 1970. Sorry, I thought I was there. Had a brain cramp. I'm jet lagged, dude.
3: Okay.
1: I just didn't know. Okay, so... coming home from first day from vacation, we were home. It was great. Awesome. Thank you to the Adam Ezra Group, everybody. The band was phenomenal. Adam, Karina, Alex, Poche, Robin, everybody in Rally Sound was so great. What a wonderful trip. Wonderful people. You know, Mike and Shauna, Jeff and Joni, just awesome. Linda helping Ken, High Bidders from the last couple of years, had a blast. Tonight, though, right back at it. Because tonight, ladies and gentlemen, at the SNHU Arena, if you think this is going to be a soft show, you would be wrong. It's got all, sure. They got like 365. They've got Safe and Sound. I mean... this is going to be a huge show tonight. If you don't have plans, or if you just think you deserve a night out, I would suggest you get a couple of tickets and go to see Shinedown tonight at SNHU Arena. Okay? I saw the first version of this tour, and they've added more to it. Changed the set around, doing more. We have a couple of tickets for you to see the show from the Buzz Suite, which is where I'll be with a lot of other listeners. Going to be having some fun, and you could be there. So I was thinking, how do we want to do this? And you know what? It's our first day back. What I'd like you to do is email Laura, laura@morningbuzz.com right now. Laura@morningbuzz.com. Because I don't know about you guys, but I've been getting a million emails with people begging to win tickets to the show.
2: Oh, yeah.
1: Okay?
2: Tons. And listen, when he says email, make sure you have your name, your address, your phone number, and your date of birth.
1: Just follow the rules, kids.
2: And
1: follow
2: check
1: the
2: your
1: rules.
2: Email.
1: Okay? Email Laura, name, address, birthday,
2: phone number.
1: Okay? And she's going to choose randomly, her and Scotty. She will fly through those emails, and Scotty will say stop, and whoever she lands on, that's who's going to win.
3: Yes.
1: All right? You will be in the Buzz Suite. You will also get a signed Shinedown poster, okay? Hand-signed Shinedown poster, which is pretty cool if you're a fan. But I got to tell you, I came back to more emails from people begging and pleading for tickets, you know? One woman says, can I please have tickets? I've seen them 60 times. I'm like, wow.
3: One that I read, it said in the subject line, time sensitive. Not for me, it wasn't.
1: I guess the time sensitive part would be depending upon who you ask.
3: Yeah. Time sensitive was on your end, not on my end. I got up one morning and I saw that and I just had to laugh and it says time sensitive and as I started to read I go, not for me it isn't. It's really difficult.
2: Really, I did the same thing.
1: It's really difficult when you get so many people want to see the band because this is one of those bands that connects with audiences in ways that a lot of bands don't. You know what I mean? Because they deal with real things. They deal with a lot of things that dealing with mental health. They're very honest about it. You know, great songs. You know, like something of being human. It's just a symptom of being human. All these different songs that they play, and it connects with people, myself included. That's why I love them, and they're the best guys. The band is the nicest bunch of guys you could ever want to meet and be a fan of. So that's why they're so big, and so many people want to see them. Random emailer, Laura@morningbuzz.com. You're gonna get to go to the show and sit in the Buzz suite.
3: Put in the subject line: time sensitive.
1: No. Come on, somebody's just trying to. You know what I mean,
3: Greg?
1: It's just. If somebody wants to win.
3: I understand, but it's funny. they're letting me know that this is time sensitive and I should, whatever I'm doing, should stop and get on it.
1: Yeah. Yeah. Yeah.
3: So I flushed.
1: Which is why.
2: Let's go.
3: Time
1: which
3: sensitive.
1: Which is why I never say email room. I never say that. Right? I say email Laura. All right. So, yeah, give her your name, your address, your phone number, and your birthday. You got to have all those things. And then after you send it in, please check your email, watch your email, even check your spam filter because someone's going to get a return email before around the end of the show, if not before. Okay? So be looking and paying attention because if you win, we want you to grab the tickets, and I'll see you tonight. All right? Looking forward to it. It's going to be a late night tonight. Okay?
3: Okay.
1: Yes. I am.
3: Good.
1: What was the question? I have no idea what the question was going to be.
3: Playing with myself?
1: Probably, at some point.
3: I already knew that.
1: What?
3: Are you going to crash down on the couch here?
1: Keep it local? Yeah, I'm going to keep it local. Okay, keep it local.
3: I won't come in the morning and mess with you.
2: Tickle, tickle.
3: Peanut butter.
2: Didn't we learn about mushroom stands?
1: Okay. All right, mushrooms, peanut butter, tickle, tickle.
3: Everybody.
1: God, this is a tough first day back.
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29: Spain claims the World Cup. Red Sox win again. Concerns are growing about the possible spread of war in the Middle East, with word of the deaths of 3 American service members and the U.S. launching retaliatory airstrikes. U.S. CENTCOM confirms an Iranian strike killed 2 U.S. service members and left 1 missing, while another service member was killed in action in Iraq. It all comes as Iran's supreme leader is vowing to widen the war if the U.S. keeps attacking the Islamic Republic. White House border czar Tom Homan says he thinks body cameras are the way to go. After recent ICE-involved shootings, Homan made the comment on CBS's Face the Nation.
30: You can have a cell phone camera from a witness on the side. You can have, you know, city cameras or whatever. But I want the American people to see what that officer sees when he makes when he makes the decision, takes an action.
29: His comments come after a Colombian man in Biddeford, Maine, and a Mexican man in Texas were both fatally shot by ICE agents earlier this month. In both cases, the agents were not wearing body cams. When asked about the shootings, Holman said they have to let the investigations play out. Pam Smart expected to appear virtually in court this morning, right about now, as her legal team argues specific evidence presented during her trial led the jury to a biased decision. Her latest appeal claims jury bias after juries were given transcripts of audio recordings while those recordings were played in court. A man is facing charges after a shot was fired in Franklin County, Vermont. Vermont State Police arrested Keith Gilmore yesterday after he fired a gun into a neighbor's apartment in Highgate. Vermont State Police says it was an accident. No injuries reported. Gilmore is charged with reckless endangerment. President Trump is suggesting Canada face tariffs or at least a bill for wildfire smoke that's covered large sections of the northern United States. Trump said Sunday that he told Canadian Prime Minister Mark Carney that Ottawa needed to do more to control the fires or pay some damages. More than 900 fires are currently burning across Canada, leading to smoke pollution and health alerts. Those alerts are active today in parts of Michigan, Wisconsin, Minnesota, Iowa, Illinois, Indiana, Ohio, Pennsylvania, and West Virginia. The Odyssey earned more than $124 million as it soared to number one at the North American box office in its opening weekend. Christopher Nolan's epic three-hour action-adventure film is the first ever to be shot entirely with IMAX cameras. Morning Bus Sports. Sox get a 6-1 win over the Rays yesterday. They go for their 14th straight win tonight as they host the Orioles at Fenway Park. Spain World Cup champs beating Argentina 1-0. Ryan Fox of New Zealand wins the Open Championship. Joey Logano wins at North Wilkesboro. I'm Kelly Brown, Morning Buzz News.
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2: Southbound before the 293 split, we have an accident. The left lane is blocked. Really heavy traffic in that spot. 93 southbound down in Mass. You'll hit the brakes from Medford Square down to the Zakim Bridge. Route 3 stop and go traffic from Route 110 to 129. 128 northbound, we have some delays there from 95 to Lowell Street. And 95 southbound, you're slow from Main Street to Washington Street. No issues on Route 1. Spalding Turnpike free and clear. 101, no problems to report there. That's the latest from the Morning Buzz Traffic Desk.
29: Mix of sun and clouds, low 80s, a thunderstorm in the afternoon tomorrow, highs around 80.
3: Yeah, so the emails are flying in. One of you is going to get a pair of tickets to see this band sing this song tonight. There's no way they're doing a show without singing this one. It's one of my favorites. Shinedown tonight, SNHU Arena, your second chance.

0: I always wonder about the pressure in that band. You know, I mean, they don't have record company pressure, right?
1: Or to be just to be positive. Well, can you? I mean,
0: in today's world,
1: they're like the new wave of Striper.
0: Yeah, no. a lot less Bible thumpy, but that's okay. That's all right.
1: I can't imagine everything's got to be positive. I don't want to be.
0: It doesn't have to be positive.
1: No, it doesn't. But you're a band that has put that out there.
0: They talk about their struggles.
1: Yeah.
0: Right?
1: And it's funny because I've learned more about Brent, through our interviews. We've chatted with him a lot and everything. But it seemed like just recently people were like, dude, I heard this interview. I didn't know he doesn't have a house. And like,
0: we've known that forever. Yeah.
1: Oh, yeah. And how one time I think one of the record execs made a comment about his weight like 20 years ago. And can't see anything now.
0: Yeah.
1: No,
0: I just think every song they come up with, it. I mean, I don't know what the number is. They hold the record for consecutive number ones in the rock chart. They hold the world record. The Shinedown. Crazy. Right? And every time they come out with something that, you know, there's got to be that, when is the time we're going to falter? You know, and they have it. It's the time we're going to falter, you know, and they have it. They just keep sort of upping the game, you know, and reinvesting in the game as well. They're like doubling down and still things are going great. I guess I'm proud of them. You know what I mean? Because we've seen a lot of bands through the years. We've been around for a very long time. And we've seen bands from the very beginning have this kind of trajectory that, you know, and not a lot of people have that trajectory that Shinedown has pulled off, and deservedly so, because now it's about, for me, who good people. You know what I mean? It's so much easier to really be a fan of a band when they're awesome people, you know? And we have the, luxury of seeing things from the other side of the fence and maybe getting to know people. And these guys deserve it. They're the best. So I'm really excited for the show. So are apparently the, I don't know, whatever, 300, 400 people that you texted or whatever it was. I mean, it was crazy numbers. It's still coming in. Are we going to tell people who the winner is of the tickets to go to see Shinedown tonight at SNHU Arena in the Buzz Suite and get a signed poster from the band?
2: Roadkill said stop, and it was on Michelle Donovan.
0: Michelle.
2: You get to hang out with the G tonight. Hey, that's what it's about.
0: You're going to be a good company girl. It'll be fun. Looking forward to it. So
1: bring your wallet.
0: No.
2: Small bills.
0: No.
1: Big guys had a rough run here.
0: Buy some clothes
1: in Seattle.
0: Big guys 100% fine. Start wearing my Alaska gear in here. Anyway, so Michelle, see you tonight. Grab a friend, come to the show. It's going to be a lot of fun. And I don't know what time it starts. There's a couple of bands on the bill. Coheed and Cambria is on the bill also. And Shinedown, SNHU Arena. All right, where are we at?

0: 9:13. Let's do What's the Buzz.
1: What's the Buzz? Tell me what's happening.
2: What's the buzz? Tell me what's happening. What's the buzz? Tell me what's happening. What's the buzz? Tell me what's happening. What's the buzz?
0: By the way, I believe Ted Lasso is going, is it this week or the this coming weekend that it, I thought it was late July. So I think it's this week that Ted Lasso's third season or whatever it is, fourth season, airs on Apple TV. I'm very excited for it. Cautious
3: August 5th.
0: Optimism. Oh, August 5th. So it's a couple weeks.
4: Did they end it?
0: They ended it perfectly. I was surprised.

0: as much as I do, yeah, I would have thought that they should have left
1: money
0: it
1: grab.
0: No, I don't think it's a money grab. I think people just loved it so much, you know. Not for you. I think Kelly would love it, but he'll never get around.
2: It's
0: to
2: on the list.
0: It.
3: It's a long list.
1: What, can I ask what's in front of it?
0: I'll tell you
2: right
0: what's
2: now.
0: In front
2: I
0: of
2: started
0: it. Silver Spoons.
2: Rooster.
0: He's going to get around to watching freaking Silver Spoons.
2: Been
0: waiting for that.
2: Rooster on HBO.
0: Family Ties. Probably going to lock down on that.
2: Great show, by the way.
0: Yeah.
2: Don't diss Family Ties.
0: Yeah.
2: Great show.
0: Fame. You know, the high school.
3: Nice,
0: yeah, it's
3: going
0: to be that. Yeah, all those shows are on the list.
3: Forever.
1: Listen,
3: yeah.
1: If you want anything to do with Sons of Anarchy, Laura has season one somewhere.
0: Yeah.
4: It was funny. I saw that CD the other day that you had burned for me.
0: Some of the stories we haven't talked about yet today brought to you by our friends at Margaritas Mexican Restaurant. National Tequila Day is July 24th. 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Okay? I don't think I did a tequila shot over vacation.
3: Meow.
0: It was on the table, but I didn't go for it. Didn't go for it. You know. Let me see.
1: While you were in Seattle, did you see the raccoon?
3: Jimothy?
0: I did not.
1: Oh, have you heard about this?
3: Yes. This is the cutest thing I've ever seen. I'm obsessed with this thing. Have you seen the pictures of it as a baby?
0: It looks like a little, it looks like an alien animal.
3: So cute.
2: You feel bad for it, but yeah. He seems to be living his best life.
4: Yeah, he seems happy.
1: And he is not...
3: He's famous.
1: As in, like, the other raccoons will hang out with him. It's not like that monkey that we were all cheering for and everybody wanted to buy a ticket and go to the zoo and beat up the other monkeys that were being mean to it.
3: Yeah.
1: He is liked by the other raccoons.
0: By the other animal community.
1: Yes.
3: Animal.
0: He's liked by the other animal community.
3: Yeah.
0: What's wrong with him? What's going on?
3: He's got a short spine.
0: Ah, okay.
3: He has a disc issue.
0: He's compacted.
3: Yeah, he's all smushed together, but he's got really long legs.
0: He's like a ball with really long legs.
3: He's really cute.
0: Okay, all right. Well, I wish him nothing but the best. Wish him nothing but the best.
1: But so you didn't see him?
0: I did not.
1: No, okay.
0: Did not. Although
3: I've got a bunch of Instagrams I can show you.
0: I did think Seattle was a beautiful city. We went to the public market there where they were throwing fish.
2: Oh yeah, you did see that.
0: And when I was walking through it, I wanted to go see these guys throwing fish. And the next thing you know, I was behind the guy catching the fish with my camera, and like they're throwing fish, and the guy's catching it literally a foot from my face. If he lets it go, I'm getting a 10-pound carpet in the face.
1: You're going to look like that lady who took the ham to the face during some Christmas show.
0: Paula Deen. It wasn't a Christmas show. She was stocking for the food pantry. She wasn't doing a Christmas show.
1: No, but it was some kind of holiday thing. Bam!
0: Yeah, so I'm in the public market, and some guy goes, have one of our Seattle peaches. I'm like, sure. He's like, $10. I'm like, what? You know, but anyway, so... yeah, whatever. Seattle was great. And I was like, isn't this the town where people took over the friggin' police station? And they're like, yeah. I'm like, how the hell that happened? But anyway, it was lovely. Lovely town.
3: You didn't go to the Needle?
0: Did not go to the Needle. Saw it. Didn't have any inkling to go. So porta potty. Stuck in the porta potty thing. There's a guy, apparently, rescued after he climbed into a... porta potty. Why was he there?
5: Knocked again. The man inside said he was not going to get out. They looked inside and didn't see anybody. The lid was closed. No one was in the restroom. It kind of startled them.
0: He was in there.
5: All of a sudden, a head popped out of the toilet and he said, I'm in here.
3: I'm in here.
1: What is that?
3: This guy is so enthusiastic.
0: This is crazy.
5: He told them he was retrieving a Mountain Dew bottle that he dropped in from the night before. After it was cut open, the man was able to exit the toilet. Fire department did hook up water to their truck and gave him a free shower.
0: Where was the bottle? Was he lying? What was going on there?
3: I do love swag juice.
0: There's got to be this swag juice.
3: That's what we call it.
0: Really?
2: Mountain Dew swag.
3: Yeah, swag juice.
2: Need
3: a sip of the swag.
2: Yeah. They
1: said he was nowhere close to starving.
2: Yeah.
0: Wow.
1: Yeah. His breath stinks.
0: Yeah. What else can I tell you about? Driver was pulled over on a traffic stop. 30-year-old man in Florida. Florida's awesome. Florida is the basis for all of our stupid guy stories. No question. 30-year-old man in Florida pulled over Wednesday, tried to switch seats with his passenger, but the car was not in

0: park, and it rolled back and collided with the cruiser. Way to go.
1: Put it in park.
0: I'm telling you.
2: Nobody got seriously hurt.
0: You've thought about it, though, right? You've thought about it, like, you're getting stopped, let's switch seats. There's been a time when you were a teenager where you thought, like, oh, let's switch seats or something. No?
3: No, I've never got pulled over as a teenager.
0: Of course you didn't. You never got pulled over as a teenager. Never.
1: No, I didn't.
0: Okay.
1: No.
0: All right. Couple of angels.
1: Seriously.
4: She was giving rides home to everybody that was drunk.
0: Okay.
1: Yes. There's no way they couldn't find the seat. That person was usually in the passenger seat, was drunk.
3: I was responsible, though, bring them all home.
1: Yes, you were.
3: They weren't driving
1: drunk.
0: Brand new study says that driving the speed limit could save roughly 6 million gallons of gas and 50,000 metric tons of carbon dioxide pollution every day.
4: What if we went 5 over the... Come on, we got to go 5 over.
0: It would only add about 54 seconds to the average driver's day. Well, if your average commute is like 17 minutes, which I think it used to be, might be a little bit more now. But if you live in the big cities, all I know is 55 miles an hour. Get real. Get real, right? 65, okay, that's cool. But you know, if it's 65, and I'm not saying break the law, I'm not saying anything like that, but you know that if you're going 65 miles an hour on a road where the speed limit is 65 miles an hour, people are blowing by you, you know? And then that becomes, in a way, unsafe because everybody else is going a little bit faster. I'm not saying go 90 miles an hour. I'm just saying... Sometimes slower traffic causes problems too, you know? So that is a bit of an issue. I'm not saying it's right. I'm saying it is.
3: Was that a voluntary noise?
0: I didn't make that noise.
4: It's a middle ground.
3: I know it was him.
4: Yeah. Middle ground.
0: Yeah.
4: 65.
0: Yeah. If the speed limit says 65, you know you're going 70. You're going 70.
4: Then put the speed limit at 60. I would be okay with 65. I would have to go slower because I usually go 71 on 101, which speed limit is 65.
0: Right. Well, that's what I'm saying.
4: Maine, I go five over, whatever. I'll go 5 over. Let us go 5 over.
0: I think Maine is a bit stricter, I think, personally. I don't mess around in Maine.
4: Well, you can go 5 over, no problem.
0: Yeah. So, all right, anyway. American football dominates America's favorite sport. Yeah, nobody didn't think that for a second. Football topped every pairing of sports. 65% preferred it over basketball, 69% over baseball, 71% over soccer, 76% over ice hockey.
4: It's not my favorite sport. I love betting on it, but I would probably still go with baseball or basketball.
0: Really?
4: Yeah.
0: I love watching football. I don't want to miss a game of the Patriots. I love watching football.
3: Yeah.
4: I can do with listening to it. I don't have to see every game either. Just don't.
3: I don't know. If I'm listening to it, I'm probably just not. I'll just watch it later.
0: I don't mind listening to it, but it depends.
1: Well, I couldn't imagine.
0: Depends on who I'm listening to.
3: Scott, how do you make that worse?
1: I can't stand watching it. I just listening to it.
0: I get a little annoyed when the crowd noise is louder than the announcers. That makes me a little crazy, you know? But anyway, let me see. St. Petersburg, Florida. Wow. Woman was arrested in drug trafficking charges after police discovered fentanyl concealed in multiple areas of her body. Let me see here.
4: Can you tell us?
0: I don't know. Let me see if I could.
3: Sure, you could guess.
0: Let me just see. Let me see. Multiple areas of her body. She drew suspicion when plastic bags.
5: I could play myself for hours.
0: She drew suspicion when multiple plastic baggies containing white rock-like substance were spotted near her seat. As she was escorted away, a baggie dropped from her person, which she admitted fell from her buttocks. additional drugs were recovered from the hoo-ha, the breast area, and all items tested positive for fentanyl.
3: Dangerous.
4: Yeah, I'm kidding.
0: Kelly, it's still over there moaning. Florida, man.

0: You know it's true.
1: The nutsack of the USA.
0: I gotta ask, is anybody paying attention to Tom Brady? Who's watching him?
2: Oh,
0: did I
2: latest?
0: See him slapping one of the Logan boys as some sort of PR thing? Is he getting into the WWE now or something like that?
3: It was part of that Fanatics thing that was also, I think they were teamed up with the WWE.
0: Fanatics Fest, yeah. It was a tense-looking exchange that ended with Brady slapping Logan Paul. The moment quickly went viral, suggesting contact may have been more theatrical than real. No, really?
4: Hope everybody's okay.
0: Tom Brady's not a good actor.
3: Then Tom, he posted something like, next time I see him, I'm gonna try again, that nerd. You called him a nerd.
4: Do you imagine,
0: that's a Tom Brady thing to say.
3: Yeah.
4: If you slapped his face, what would it do now?
0: I don't know. This happened to me because I was roasting Tom for beating him in flag football. And he tries to smack me before adding, horrible example for the kids. Brady fired back by calling Paul a dork.
3: There it is.
4: Are you serious?
0: He's such a badass. Yeah. Such a badass. The exchange fueled speculation that the competition was staged, especially given the WWE. If Brady ends up doing anything in the WWE, I can't.
3: Brady also came out there in a coffin like Undertaker.
0: I saw it. It was
5: this
0: embarrassing.
5: Related to Fox or whatever? As part of his? Does Fox have some wrestling stuff going on? Because he's a Fox guy.
0: Yep.
5: He does stuff for the company.
0: Probably. Can't do it. You'll like this, Kelly. A World Cup fan is drinking a beer after every country's elimination from the tournament as a toast to their participation and failure. He spent $400 on beers from 48 competing countries. He drank one every time the team was eliminated.
5: It's not a ton of beer.
0: It's an impressive thing.
5: Weeks.
0: It's an impressive thing to do. You know, that's passion. Yeah. That's beer passion right there. And this just in, the number of Americans using GLP-1s nearly quadruples in just over the 2 years that they've been available. Hey, whatever makes you healthy, whatever. If it helps you, good, go do it. And in today's world, where did this take place? Doesn't say. I don't see it. In this world, you got to be careful what you do. Someone might be taking video of you and put it in a position to be shamed in front of the entire world. This is one of those times. Kayla Brook is a beverage cart girl at a golf course that is yet to be named. While on the job, she was harassed by a golfer whose behavior was nothing shy of rude, harassing, and embarrassing. In the video, she called out the unidentified golfer for taking a leak in front of her, even though there was a bathroom about 100 yards away. Instead of acknowledging his own behavior, the man decided his better play was to be combative and criticize her for looking, saying that he peed wherever he wanted to and he didn't understand what the problem was. As things escalated, the bladder challenged golfer then implied that she liked what she was looking at.
4: I'll say it.
0: Guys like that is jackasses. You know what I mean? That's a guy you just want to punch in the face, and he's got it coming. If I punched him in the face, a judge would go, the guy had it coming. You know what I mean? I'm not punching anybody in the face, though. I'm just saying I want to. The situation was immediately handled by management, and the golfer in question was banned from the course. Sometimes a drunken golfer on the course is the worst douchebag on the planet.
4: They're usually on Kelly's team.
0: That's not true. That is not true. I have golfed with Kelly. That is not true.
4: I'm going to say it.
0: All right, quick break. We're coming right back. Stay with us here.
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1: Well, look at here.
2: I don't know if you guys saw.
1: Just strolled in here.
3: Good morning.
2: While we were away on one of the days, she popped up.
1: Okay.
2: On social media.
3: You did?
1: I could not find it anywhere. And a bunch of people sent me an email. They're like, dude, she's running around the studio looking for you guys.
3: Yeah, it was just a story, so it deletes after 24 hours.
2: Oh. Yes. Erica did a vibe check. The vibe check that she does from time to time.
4: She's a Gen Z chick who's feeling vibes.
5: Erica's vibing all the time.
4: It's time for a vibe check.
2: Yeah, a little vibe check thing. And she was sad because it was nobody was around. It was like a ghost town.
3: Very lonely.
2: Yeah, yeah.
3: It's different. I don't like it.
1: Did you take anything?
3: I didn't take anything. No, I didn't leave anything either this time.
2: Did you come over here and sit in the chair?
3: No.
2: No, you didn't pretend.
3: I did look in, though.
2: You did look in.
3: Yep, okay. That's it.
2: All right, how's your week?
3: It was a really good week. I was doing Chris's show a lot. He was traveling, so I was working a lot, which was good. And yeah, was dog sitting this weekend.
2: What the hell's going on with Chris Ryan? Anyway, Chris Ryan
3: is traveling all over.
2: Our AM counterpart. What's he doing? America in 50 states? What is he? Kathy Lee Gifford?
3: America 250. So he was just doing a big travel across America celebrating 250th anniversary.
2: Pretty impressive. So, yeah. Pretty impressive. Because I was listening to some of the stuff he was doing. He was talking about like Ben Franklin and stuff like that. That's cool.
3: Mm-hmm. Yeah.
2: Is company paying for that?
6: He's got sponsors.
3: Yeah.
2: Good for him.
6: He gets a lot of sponsors.
3: He does. He does a good job.
2: And the guys now, he's like in the locker room at the Patriots games. He's sitting on the bench in the dugout with the Red Sox.
1: Still, we have no toilet paper.
6: We have to get sponsors for that. He gets his own sponsors.
1: I'm still using old shirts. Only bathroom I've ever been in before where there's a pack of old shirts.
2: Oh, look, it's the Bluefish Tournament. It's the Bluefish Tournament shirt. Look, it's Greg's fifth anniversary shirt. Look at that.
1: It's a co-ed naked shirt with Greg.
2: It's Greg and Courtney. It's, right, exactly. It wouldn't be funny if it wasn't true. But, all right, so what's new with you? Like,
3: my sister's engaged, so I'm going to go. Yeah, we're going to go wedding dress shopping on the weekend of August 1st, heading to New York.
2: When did that happen? Did that happen before we left?
3: Yeah, before you left,
2: And how's the dude?
3: So, I really like him.
2: You do?
3: He's a sweetheart, yep.
2: Okay.
3: I like both of their boys. Well, one of them is my brother-in-law, so I'm stuck with him already.
2: Mm-hmm.
3: I really like them both. They're awesome.
2: Did you run them through the gauntlet? Because sisters can be brutal.
1: Yeah.
2: You know what I mean? Sisters can be friggin' brutal.
3: Yeah, I mean, they've been around for 5 years, both of them, by now. So they've been ran through. They've been in all the family events, and they've been participants in our family challenges. And
1: see,
3: they can keep up with you tonight.
6: You made them run marathons.
3: Oh, they're so competitive. Both
1: they
3: of them, actually.
1: They have to be competitive in that family.
2: Yeah, yes. Okay. So hold on.
3: They are.
2: What family challenges?
3: Well, okay, this is probably the best one of all time. We actually have another one coming up, but a couple years ago, my mom threw Survivor weekend. So she took the game show of Survivor, created challenges, had a bunch of friends from my sister in New York, my other sister in Dover was in Dover at the time, and then me and some college friends.
2: Yeah.
3: We basically competed in Survivor, and my team won, and it was amazing, so much fun. So this year, it's going to be summer camp. So not Survivor as much, but still challenges, summer camp. There's going to be a winner.
6: Like three leg.
2: What kind of?
3: Yeah, exactly.
6: When do you do this? And is it run a whole weekend?
3: Yeah, the whole weekend. This will be, I think it's August 14th and 15th.
2: Do you guys ever just relax and have a piña colada?
3: No.
2: Next to the you never, ever do
3: well,
2: anything
3: my mom's
2: like that.
3: Retired now, so she's got time.
2: Oh, my God.
6: She's
2: the retired thing.
3: Yeah.
2: Oh, my God.
3: She's got planning time. So much
2: more
3: looking for
2: activities. So what would a camping challenge be? What do you got to tie? What do you got to lay?
3: I think there's going to be some like bow and arrows. Some swimming.
6: I can give you like the scout, like what they have to do in like chuck wagon.
3: Yeah,
6: like,
3: I know she's looking for
6: fire,
3: ideas. So.
6: Doing knots, like you have to tug of war.
3: A series of
2: building
3: knots.
2: A fire.
3: That would be fun. Use like glass.
2: You go with Scotty's. You take some sticks, you throw them on the ground, you throw some gasoline on them.
3: No. Yeah.
2: Then you get real close to them and you light a match.
1: Yeah.
2: That's what you do.
3: It feels like cheating.
1: If you ever wear glasses, you can use that to start fires.
3: Yes.
1: Too.
2: Are you going to lash?
3: I'm watching the show, they did that.
2: Lash a bro.
3: It's called Outlast.
2: Okay. Oh, that I don't like that show.
3: Yeah, it's kind of ooh.
2: It's Survivor, but you can be mean and cheat. You can slash
1: you
2: everybody's
1: mean like
2: tents.
1: The real world.
2: No, you could go. They really do. They sabotage. Like,
3: yeah, why would you? Intense.
2: They cut like sleeping bags. They slash mm-hmm. sleeping bags.
7: Those things are expensive.
2: In the rain, and it's the worst show on in the history of television.
1: I see. I disagree with that. It's the real world.
2: It's awful. I watched the first season. I'm like, I'm not watching it ever again. Like, they're just cheating and scumbags doing scummy things. Am I wrong or am I right?
3: No, you're right.
2: It's
3: definitely
2: awful.
3: Right.
7: Got you done like a scumbag.
2: I don't like that. No. You're doing that stuff to people. It's hard enough to survive out there. You got to be a jerk about it. All right.
3: I know.
2: So, what else? Camping, lighting fires,
3: lighting fires.
2: What are you doing?
3: Yeah.
2: Lashing? You're going to lash, make a.
7: Oh, you should have to make your own.
3: Well,
7: raft.
3: I know we're getting t-shirts, and I know we're doing a trivia night, and I know. There's going to be some music, whether we're playing or just listening. I'm not sure yet.
2: Okay.
3: But
2: all right.
3: Floors
6: like
3: are a must.
6: First aid, like a safety kind of thing.
3: Oh, that's a good idea. Yeah. She might need that. To get initiated into our family for events like this,
2: yeah.
3: We do pickleback shots.
2: Okay.
3: So we're going to start the weekend off with some pickleback shots. We're going to play lots of games.
2: This is the most organized family I've ever heard of in my entire life.
7: Yes.
1: Now, you guys, like survival, I mean, you got to get your own food.
3: No, they feed us pretty well.
2: You don't have to kill, would you eat?
3: No, we don't have to kill.
2: Okay. No, you don't have to go out into the deep woods of Bedford.
3: Maybe next year. That would be a step up.
1: That will be fully catered.
2: Is there a weekend?
7: is this going to be a camp? Is this going to be at the lake?
3: Yes.
2: Who catered it? Au Bon Pain? Yeah, they brought in some. Panera stopped by with some delicious salads. Is there a date picked for this event?
6: August 14th, 15th.
2: Yes. Oh, 15th.
3: Yep, coming up.
2: Can the public buy tickets?
3: This year.
2: Will it be streamed?
6: Keating with my bash. So.
2: Will it be streamed?
3: No, but I'll definitely do some vibe checks there.
2: Okay.
7: You're
3: going to
7: have to vibe check it.
3: Yes.
2: I don't know.
3: I'll take videos.
2: It's impressive. And your parents are awesome. Your mom's a rock star.
7: Sister's
2: great. Everybody's great. So not that, but it's a lot. Like,
1: yeah,
2: right.
1: Greg is. Yeah. I mean, well, you guys. I think
8: Laura is somehow related to you.
2: Yes, I know.
7: Yeah. Do you need to bring the PA so like you can do announcements or do you
1: I think
7: have
1: I've
7: a
1: met
7: system?
1: A majority of the family, but I'm going to tell you, like, if I met you guys and like I was, looking to date one of you,
8: right.
1: And then all of a sudden
8: that
1: you guys
8: might
1: like,
8: be the,
1: we're
8: like,
1: having
8: I can't
1: a competitive get, weekend.
8: Yeah.
1: I'm like,
8: I can't take it.
1: You know what? I'm good. You guys are really nice. I don't think.
3: You just have to try it though, because I understand that hearing about it can be a lot. But
2: I'm
3: when
2: sure
3: you're in the moment,
2: oh I'm
3: gosh,
2: sure it's a blast.
3: So fun.
2: You guys are very competitive. I saw that with the twerking contest at the Halloween party.
7: The
2: that
7: Stein
2: was
7: hoisting.
2: Crazy.
1: Yes,
2: and
1: it
2: the
1: was.
2: Stein hosting.
1: The Stein and
2: hoisting.
1: Yes.
2: I had no idea it was cheering against her dad when he was looking me in the eye. I didn't know it was him. Didn't know.
3: He's like, does Greg not like me? I'm like, I don't think he knows you, Dad.
2: He had a mask on or something.
1: What's funny is I've never seen him without makeup on.
2: Yeah.
1: I've only seen him. So I don't know what they really look like.
3: That's true.
2: Yeah. All right. Well, that does sound like fun. Like, I picture your family being, I'm walking down from a mountain, and I didn't even make it near the top. I went up like a quarter of the way, and your whole entire family in a line is running up the mountain going, hut! And they've already gone up three times. This is their fourth time up the mountain. That's
3: we're not far off.
1: What's the Steve Martin movie? Was it Cheaper by the Dozen where he has all the kids and they're always competing? And that's what it reminds me of.
2: It's fun.
1: I'm good.
2: I can't wait to see the vibe check.
3: Yes,
2: I can't wait
3: definitely.
2: To see the vibe check. So we don't have a fast five for today because we were on vacation.
3: Right.
2: But we're going to record one and she'll have a vibe check coming up this week. All this stuff is what we put on Facebook and TikTok and the Instagram page as well. So we'll have some of that stuff for you as we kind of get our feet back into it. So, all right. Well, we got to take a break because Scotty has 4.5 minutes to go into the record room. Whatever you come out with, Scotty, we're going to play. Scott's final vinyl is next.
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2: 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Scotty?
1: Styx is the name of the band. Fooling yourself.

0: bury a guitar solo there to be found. I think in retrospect, like, I like Styx. I love that album. I love that song. But it's one of those songs, I don't know if it stands, I don't know if it stands the test of time. You can still love it if you grew up with it. I love the album, always have, but it's a lot of synth going on there. A lot of wizard coats happening there.
1: Yeah.
0: You know?
2: Not my
0: great thing. Choice, Roadkill. It's one of my favorites from Styx. Radio's cranked up. Welcome back, everyone. Have a great day. That's from Chrissy. Another one says, as soon as the synthesizer started, all I could picture was a wizard coat. I know.
1: Yeah.
0: Scotty put his hands up in the air, makes like he's playing
2: air keyboards. Yeah, he was really excited to be the wizard.
0: Yeah, loves that.
2: Wizard in the studio.
0: And the Styx has the little keyboard that's on a spin, like it spins around in a complete circle. Whoa. So, they're very, great to see him live. But
2: do they spin or the person that's playing spins?
1: He'll walk around with it.
0: Turn around like a whole 360 while he's playing. It's crazy.
2: It's like a hula hoop of a keyboard.
0: Kind of like weird like that. But they still sound good, man. They still sound good.
2: I think Styx is my kind of band. Something about them.
3: Same here.
0: Well, they're synth. That is set in a decade that is long gone. You know, so I will agree. But that was one of the original 25. I mean, the original 12. One of the 12 apostles. Those are the 12 albums I ordered from the Columbia Record House. I call them Well, never mind.
2: Who else was in the 12?
0: Tour's Greatest Hits. Nazareth. Kansas. Left Overture. Don't know if Meatloaf. I think I bought Meatloaf Bad Out of Hell. What else? Oh, gosh. I'm having a brain cramp. Cheap Trick at Budokan was one of them.
1: Aerosmith.
0: I don't think... I bought Aerosmith.
1: Did you say Supertramp already?
0: Supertramp was not in the original 12. I bought those. Bad Company, no. Mm-hmm. Was not in the original 12. Mm-hmm. I don't know. I'm having a brain cramp.
1: Peter Paul and Mary?
0: Debbie Boone? Mm-hmm. No. Debbie Boone was not. My brother bought that.
1: Stop it.
0: He loved Debbie Boone. She lit up his life.
2: Oh, God.
0: It's too funny. All right, we got to go. We're going to do the Buzz 24/7. We're going to jump on Facebook. Eric is going to hang out. We're going to do a little Facebook Live. We got more left over from the show, maybe some talk backs and more. That's going to be coming up.
4: It ain't over till the fat lady sings.
5: I think it's over, baby. I think Mama be done singing.
4: The fat lady has left the building.
0: If you want to shine down tonight, I will see you there. This pick stinks worse than 4-day-old litter box. Better yet, stinks worse than Greg's undercarriage after a 7 soak in the same undies. Hey, if you're going to write into the show, try to make it readable, like English. I'm just trying.
2: It's worse than my car on a hot day.
0: Yeah, there you go. All right, anyway, we'll see you tomorrow. Jimmy, lots more.
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1: Hey, everybody, the buzz is back, and we're ready to go on Tuesday. Got some tickets to great shows like Weird Al, Motley Crue, and Five Finger Death Punch. Plus, comedian Jimmy Dunn joins us. We've got Roadkill, Ranksome, and more all tomorrow, 5:30 to 10 a.m., right here on The Morning Buzz on 100.3 WHEB.

The Rock Station, 100.3 WHEB. How's it going, everybody? Kay here, a little after 11 o'clock Monday. Good to be back from vacation. We've missed you. It was a jam-packed Monday on the show. Let me tell you, talked all about vacation, including Greg's luggage mishap. If you missed it, get caught up, all right? Zeppelin coming your way after Green Day on WHEB.

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What's going on, guys? It's Kay, little afternoon time, Monday. Hey, how are you? It's good to talk to you. It's been a while. It's nice to be back. Got Nirvana coming up for you first. Bon Jovi on WHEB.

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1: Hey, everybody, the buzz is back, and we're ready to go on Tuesday. 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We've got Roadkill Ransom and more all tomorrow, 5:30 to 10 a.m., right here on The Morning Buzz on 100.3 WHEB.

The Rock Station 100.3 WHEB. What's going on, everybody? It's Kayla, a little after 1 o'clock Monday. Hope everything is treating you well. We got Led Zeppelin coming up after the Black Crowes.

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2: Hey, everybody, the buzz is back, and we're ready to go on Tuesday. 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
1: Yeah, I think it does.
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1: I know the drill.
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7: Sunny skies, warmer temperatures this afternoon. Temperatures between 80 and 83. A little bit of a light breeze out of the west. Still fairly comfortable into this evening. Lows will be in the 50s overnight under fair skies. A little more humidity in the air. Highs lower 80s. Partial sunshine Tuesday. The chance of some late day and evening thunderstorms. That humidity in place with a few more thunderstorms expected on Wednesday. From Stormwatch 9 Weather Center, I'm meteorologist Kevin Skorupa.
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11: Hey, everybody, the buzz is back, and we're ready to go on Tuesday. Got some tickets to great shows like Weird Al, Motley Crue, and Five Finger Death Punch. Plus, comedian Jimmy Dunn joins us. We've got Roadkill, Ranksome, and more all tomorrow, 5:30 to 10 a.m., right here on The Morning Buzz on 100.3 WHEB.

0: It's Doug and Jen on 100.3 WHGB. It's a weird thing. You brought it up about kids, and I've noticed it. There's a thing happening where people, not just little kids, younger people, have like long fingernails, not like lady long, you know, not like long and painted, but long like where my father would have grabbed me and dragged me into the bathroom and then cut them.
1: I don't like it. Like even guitarists, like, you know, I've dated musicians before.
0: Yeah, you did.
1: And
0: multiple?
1: The long thumb is a problem.
0: The long thumbnail?
1: Yeah.
0: Yeah.
1: I mean, a real problem.
0: How about a pinky one for the
1: Coke nail?
0: Yeah.
1: Yeah, no.
0: No.
1: I'm like, you know what? Could you just figure out how to use the pick there? But don't tell a guitarist to cut their thumbnail because they ain't going
0: to
1: do it.
0: Well, right. But they don't have to cut it. There's just no more Jenny time. You know what I mean? No more fun time with Jenny time.
1: Yeah, I can't do it. And I've met a few men who have longer fingernails as well. And there's a bit of a gag reflex for me.
0: You really don't like it.
1: I really don't
0: like
1: it.
0: Yeah, I don't know. I just don't get it. I think maybe it's like such a feminine thing to me that I don't quite get it when I see guys with long nails. I also know I have had a very difficult time, even if my nails are slightly too long, not having just dirt under them.
1: Yeah.
0: You know, like I don't need anything catching any more dirt. You know, there's enough problems with filth. I don't need it on me, but I'm amazed. Some guys I know, I'm like, they're so clean. Like, what are you putting under them to keep them from getting dirty?
1: Is it
0: a thing? Like you said, kids, how old are the kids you're seeing with these?
1: Well, no, I mean, some of these people are in their 20s.
0: Oh, all right. So yeah, maybe, I don't know. I'd like to know things become attractive to the opposite sex that are, you know, generational in a way.
1: Sure.
0: Like when I see this dopey haircut kids have now, I'm always like, why would anyone want to date him? He looks like someone's aunt, that weird short on the sides, curly on the top. But then I remember I had a mullet. My father couldn't figure that out. And then he had the meathead, like the hair parted on the side and long. His father didn't understand that. Then someone had a pompadour prior to that. And their parents were like, why do you have that? Get a crew cut. Like it's always cyclical.
1: Yeah.
0: But I don't know. The long nails, I'm with you. I'm not a fan.
1: Yeah, I don't think there's ever a reason to really have one.
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5: This is the stuff they don't tell you, everybody. They don't tell you about the failures you're going to have as a parent. And they will happen every day. You know what? When you just say, I'm just feeding them chicken nuggets. I don't feel like dealing with...
6: I'm curious, Roadkill, because Chloe's going to learn how to drive in about a year, but she's not going to know where she's going. Sense of direction, terrible. She'll end up in, like, Albany, New York.
5: Yeah.
6: How about your kids? So they, if you were to tell them, like, to get from Dover to your house, could they do that?
5: I couldn't tell you. We fail as a parent on a daily basis. Hopefully our successes are bigger than our failures. Gretchen, my son is almost 11. He has zero interest in learning how to ride his bike. It drives me nuts. He just doesn't want to. I feel like such a failure. You're not alone. That's Steve right there. Let's go. You're going to love Chad, Kelly. This is right up your alley.
6: What do you got, buddy?
5: Yeah.
7: Well, I grew up not... My father never let me win at sports, so I don't let my daughter win at board games. So we were playing Uno, and I kind of feel bad because she's a little bit of a sore loser, and I think I built into that. So we're playing, she's getting upset, and I drop a skip. I drop a reverse, and she starts getting all teary-eyed and said, oh, you're going to hate this. And I threw down a wild draw four, yelled Uno, and slapped it down for the win, and I started dancing around. She starts crying, runs into the other room, and then my wife's just staring at me. Really? Really? And I had nothing. I'm like, she's going to learn sometime.
6: She'll grow from this.
8: Yeah.
5: She will learn.
8: Yeah.
5: Caller of the week. Caller of the week. That is awesome. Thanks, man. That is great. How did you fail today as a parent? Good morning, Chris.
9: Hello. I failed because my daughter is a complete prude, and I don't know how that happened.
5: Not at all?
8: Huh.
6: What does she do? Or not do?
9: If I make a boob joke or a butt joke or fart, for heaven's sake, she looks at me like I'm the most disgusting person on the face of the planet.
5: Yeah, I get that anyway. Yeah. My kids are like 25. I mean, I don't think it ever stops. I guess it's
10: only cool when they fart.
5: Yeah, right. Yeah. Exactly. It's funny, though, that you're the mom and you're making those kind of jokes and your daughter looks at you going, really?
10: Really?
5: Really?
9: Her father and I are the most disgusting people I know.
5: God bless you.
9: And we make jokes all the time, and he even threatens to show them the videos of their conception.
5: Yeah.
9: And,
5: I love it. That's great.
9: If I do a boob joke, she goes, Mom, that makes me feel so uncomfortable. You need to stop.
5: There you go. You failed. Wow. But that's okay. We're all the same.
8: Thanks, Chris.
5: I appreciate that. My son's
10: Me and Kelly will get some pizza and come over and watch the video.
5: Cretchy, my son is wearing his clothes for gymnastics that he had to fish out of the hamper from last week because I haven't done laundry in a week. That's how I failed. It happens. It happens to everybody. You can sit there and go, there's a moment when something like that happens. You know? Look, there's only one toothbrush. Just use it. That's it. All right? You travel. I forgot the toothbrush. There's one. All right, rinse it off. Use it. Okay? No? Never happened?
10: No.
5: Nothing to me either.
10: No.
5: Gretchy, my 8-year-old has no tolerance for bad driving in others. At least a couple of times a week, I hear something like, nice directional asshat.
8: Oh, sounds like Dylan.
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I'm Chad Tyson. What's up? How you guys doing tonight? Checking in to Rock Next here on a Monday evening. Back from the weekend. Hopefully enjoyed it, man. Busy show on tap tonight. A lot to get to, including a ton of great music. Let's keep that rocking right now with STP. And I'm in until midnight tonight. If you guys need anything, talk back, mic open, as are the socials, at Chad Tyson. Hit me up and connect, all right?

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Chad Tyson, got some Black Sabbath coming up. Of course, Wednesday this week, the 1-year anniversary of the passing of Ozzy Osbourne.

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6: Fair skies this evening. Temperatures dropping back into the 50s. A little more humidity working its way in going into the day on Tuesday. Partial sunshine. Temperatures in the lower 80s. Chances of late day or evening scattered thunderstorms. And still a few more thunderstorms possible on Wednesday with some locally heavy downpours. More humidity and temperatures in the lower 80s. From Stormwatch 9 Weather Center, I'm meteorologist Kevin Skorupa.
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13: 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Chad Tyson, Steve Lukather from Toto, who's been working on those unreleased recordings, the late Eddie Van Halen with Alex Van Halen. And he had a bit of an update on that in an interview last week on a New York radio station. More on that just past 8 tonight here on the show. We're back into things now with Jump Tonight.